right. Yes, Taco Tuesday. How's it going? It is Brooke Hunter. I am just hanging out this evening. Hopefully you're having a good Tuesday night, maybe even enjoying some tacos. Though, keep this in mind, it is also National Chocolate Day. So maybe have tacos and then have some chocolate for dessert. Preston Cooper on Indiana 105.

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And guess what? 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

0: For Northwest Indiana, temperatures tonight in the low 60s under clear skies. An air quality alert will be in effect for our Wednesday with elevated ozone levels. Unhealthy for sensitive groups tomorrow. Sunny with a high near 85. Partly cloudy tomorrow night with lows around 70. Showers and thunderstorms possible Thursday in the afternoon with highs in the mid 80s. Showers and storms Thursday night, low in the upper 60s. Showers and thunderstorms again on Friday with a high in the low 80s. That's your forecast.
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0: Showers and storms Thursday night, low in the upper 60s. Showers and thunderstorms again on Friday with a high in the low 80s. That's your forecast.
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It is also National Dive Bar Day. Nothing like a good dive.

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1: The U.S. has struck Iran after several cargo ships in the Strait of Hormuz were hit by Iranian missiles. U.S. Central Command says the U.S. strikes are in response to Iranian attacks on three commercial vessels that were moving through the strait. CENTCOM's not saying where the strikes happened, but there's reports of explosions in several Iranian cities on the coast. Some top Democrats are calling for Maine Senate candidate Graham Platner to bow out of the race after a sexual assault allegation was made against him. Senate Minority Leader Chuck Schumer and Democratic Senatorial Campaign Committee Chairwoman Kirsten Gillibrand have joined the growing list of politicians calling for Platner to withdraw. A new Gallup poll showing a record number of Americans taking GLP-1 drugs for weight loss. The poll says 11% of Americans currently take a GLP-1 medication for weight loss, compared to just 3% in 2024. As use of the drug increases, it appears the adult obesity rate has dropped to 36.4%. I'm Scott Carr.
2: For Northwest Indiana, warmer weather on the way the next couple of days, and that brings about rain chances Thursday afternoon. Clear skies tonight, lows dropping to around 63. Sunny with a high near 85 for our Wednesday with an air quality alert day for Northwest Indiana. Elevated ozone levels, unhealthy for sensitive groups. So if you have respiratory issues, probably best to spend as little time as possible outside tomorrow. Lows tomorrow night, right around 70. Showers and thunderstorms possible in the afternoon on Thursday with a high near 86. Showers again Friday with a high near 81.

If you're ever looking for something to do on a weekend and you're like, oh, there's nothing to do, that's not true. Especially in the summertime, there is tons of stuff to do here in the region. And the Indiana 105 weekend rollout, driven by Curry Motors Auto Group Valparaiso, well, we can make sure that you have plenty of things to do. Yeah, just all sorts of stuff. We're talking concerts, community events, car shows, street festivals, you name it. The Mullet Man will tell you all about it every Friday during rush hour.

0: For Northwest Indiana, some rain chances on the way for Thursday and Friday, looking like a mainly dry weekend on the way. Clear skies tonight, a low around 63. For our Wednesday tomorrow, sunny skies with a high in the mid-80s. Partly cloudy tomorrow night, low near 70. We'll start off Thursday dry, then showers and thunderstorms in the afternoon with a high near 86. Showers and storms Thursday night, low near 67. Showers and storms again Friday with a high near 81. Isolated shower in the afternoon on Saturday with a high near 82. That's your forecast.
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Bailey Zimmerman on Indiana 105, and we have your tickets to the Porter County Fair Main Stage Acts, including Bailey. 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And on Friday morning, Katie Day will give you a chance to win tickets to see Bailey Zimmerman. Then Alicia Tassone has tickets to Max McNown. And then the Mullet Man will have tickets to Trace Adkins. That's this Friday, right here on Indiana 105.

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1: The U.S. has struck Iran after several cargo ships in the Strait of Hormuz were hit by Iranian missiles. U.S. Central Command says the U.S. strikes are in response to Iranian attacks on three commercial vessels that were transiting the strait. CENTCOM hasn't said where the strikes happened, but there's reports of explosions in several Iranian cities on the coast. Maine Democratic Senate candidate Graham Platner's staunchest supporter, Vermont Senator Bernie Sanders, is jumping ship as calls grow for Platner to end his campaign after a sexual assault allegation. Senator Sanders was Platner's biggest backer. He's now joined Democrats asking Platner to drop out of the race. Lionel Messi in Argentina staged a wild comeback against Egypt in Atlanta to win 3-2 after being down 2-0 late in the match. Later, Switzerland beat Colombia in a penalty shootout in Vancouver. Switzerland will now play Argentina in the quarterfinals on Saturday in Kansas City. I'm Scott Carr.
2: For Northwest Indiana, a nice night tonight. Temperatures will drop to around 63 under clear skies. Sunny and warmer for our Wednesday with a high near 85. Air quality alert will be in place with elevated ozone levels and healthy for sensitive groups tomorrow. Lows in the upper 60s tomorrow night. We'll start off Thursday dry, mostly sunny, and a chance of showers and thunderstorms in the afternoon with a high near 86. Showers and thunderstorms last through Thursday night. Lows in the upper 60s. Showers and storms possible again on Friday with a high in the low 80s.

0: How you look moving on.
1: I know some people would call me crazy, but last night I actually shut the air conditioning off and opened up my windows. It was really nice. I put the air back on today, but I don't know. It might be another night to go home and open the windows back up. It's not super hot. It's definitely not humid. And tomorrow is going to be another really nice day. A little warmer than today, though, so the AC probably will have to stay on. We're looking at highs right around 86 degrees with plenty of sun. Indiana 105 with Nate Smith right now. That was a

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If you are a movie buff, you probably will do all right with Mike's movie quiz, and that's how you win these free car passes. And you can hear and play Mike's movie quiz every Thursday at 4:40. I ain't coming to

0: For Northwest Indiana, temperatures tonight in the low 60s under clear skies. An air quality alert will be in effect for our Wednesday with elevated ozone levels. Unhealthy for sensitive groups tomorrow. Sunny with a high near 85. Partly cloudy tomorrow night with lows around 70. Showers and thunderstorms possible Thursday in the afternoon with highs in the mid 80s. Showers and storms Thursday night, low in the upper 60s. Showers and thunderstorms again on Friday with a high in the low 80s. That's your forecast.
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1: The U.S. has struck Iran after several cargo ships in the Strait of Hormuz were hit by Iranian missiles. U.S. Central Command says the U.S. strikes are in response to Iranian attacks on three commercial vessels traveling through the strait. CENTCOM says the Iranian strikes violated a ceasefire. Some top Democrats are calling for Democratic Maine Senate candidate Graham Platner to bow out of the race following a sexual assault allegation made against him. Senate Minority Leader Chuck Schumer and now Democratic Senatorial Campaign Committee Chairwoman Kirsten Gillibrand have joined a growing list of politicians calling for Platner to immediately withdraw. The World Cup's round of 16 is over. Lionel Messi and Argentina staged a wild comeback against Egypt in Atlanta, winning it 3-2 after being down 2-0 late in the match. Switzerland beat Colombia in a penalty shootout in Vancouver. Now Switzerland will play Argentina in the quarterfinals Saturday in Kansas City. I'm Scott Cox.
2: For Northwest Indiana, warmer weather on the way the next couple of days, and that brings about rain chances Thursday afternoon. Clear skies tonight, lows dropping to around 63. Sunny with a high near 85 for our Wednesday with an air quality alert day for Northwest Indiana. Elevated ozone levels, unhealthy for sensitive groups. So if you have respiratory issues, probably best to spend as little time as possible outside tomorrow. Lows tomorrow night, right around 70. Showers and thunderstorms possible in the afternoon on Thursday with a high near 86. Showers again Friday with a high near 81.

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0: For Northwest Indiana, some rain chances on the way for Thursday and Friday, looking like a mainly dry weekend on the way. Clear skies tonight, a low around 63. For our Wednesday tomorrow, sunny skies with a high in the mid-80s. Partly cloudy tomorrow night, low near 70. We'll start off Thursday dry, then showers and thunderstorms in the afternoon with a high near 86. Showers and storms Thursday night, low near 67. Showers and storms again Friday with a high near 81. Isolated shower in the afternoon on Saturday with a high near 82. That's your forecast.
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The Country Station, Indiana 105. And okay, summer, it's probably, what, halfway over? I was in Meijer on Sunday morning, minding my own business, doing my shopping, and I come upon all this back-to-school stuff. I'm like, really? Already? I am not ready for fall. Definitely not ready for back-to-school, but I'm sure there are families out there who are starting to buy school supplies. Makes sense. I just didn't like seeing it.

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1: The U.S. has struck Iran after several cargo ships in the Strait of Hormuz were hit by Iranian missiles. U.S. Central Command says the U.S. strikes are in response to Iranian attacks on three commercial vessels that were transiting the strait. CENTCOM hasn't said where the strikes happened, but there's reports of explosions in several Iranian cities on the coast. Maine Democratic Senate candidate Graham Plattner's staunchest supporter, Vermont Senator Bernie Sanders, is jumping ship as calls grow for Plattner to end his campaign after a sexual assault allegation. Senator Sanders was Plattner's biggest backer. He's now joined Democrats asking Plattner to drop out of the race. The World Cup's round of 16 is over. Lionel Messi and Argentina staged a wild comeback against Egypt in Atlanta to win 3-2 after being down 2-0 late in the match. Later, Switzerland beat Colombia in a penalty shootout in Vancouver. Switzerland will now play Argentina in the quarterfinals on Saturday in Kansas City. I'm Scott Carr.
2: For Northwest Indiana, a nice night tonight. Temperatures will drop to around 63 under clear skies. Sunny and warmer for our Wednesday with a high near 85. Air quality alert will be in place with elevated ozone levels and healthy for sensitive groups tomorrow. Lows in the upper 60s tomorrow night. We'll start off Thursday dry, mostly sunny, and a chance of showers and thunderstorms in the afternoon with a high near 86. Showers and thunderstorms last through Thursday night, lows in the upper 60s. Showers and storms possible again on Friday with a high in the low 80s.

Hey, Friday is Porter County Fair Friday here on Indiana 105, and that means we're giving you chances to win tickets to some of the main stage acts like Bailey Zimmerman, Trace Atkins, and Max McNown. 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

me walking out. Yeah, let me tell you something. I hold on.

0: For Northwest Indiana, temperatures tonight in the low 60s under clear skies. An air quality alert will be in effect for our Wednesday with elevated ozone levels. Unhealthy for sensitive groups tomorrow. Sunny with a high near 85. Partly cloudy tomorrow night with lows around 70. Showers and thunderstorms possible Thursday in the afternoon with highs in the mid 80s. Showers and storms Thursday night, low in the upper 60s. Showers and thunderstorms again on Friday with a high in the low 80s. That's your forecast.
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All right, time for me to get on out of here. I think I'm going to go home and open up my windows again. Hopefully there aren't any fireworks going off. They have been blowing off pretty late in my neighborhood. My dogs are not liking it at all. But I will catch you back here tomorrow night at 7 o'clock on Indiana 105.

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1: The U.S. has struck Iran after several cargo ships in the Strait of Hormuz were hit by Iranian missiles. U.S. Central Command says the U.S. strikes are in response to Iranian attacks on three commercial vessels traveling through the strait. CENTCOM says the Iranian strikes violated a ceasefire. Federal authorities are investigating after an ICE agent shot and killed a man in Houston Tuesday. According to several reports, Lorenzo Salgado Arujo was shot during a traffic stop after, the agency claims, he tried to run over an ICE officer. He was taken to a hospital where he died. The agency says Arujo was an illegal alien from Mexico. The World Cup's round of 16 is over. Lionel Messi and Argentina staged a wild comeback against Egypt in Atlanta, winning it 3-2 after being down 2-0 late in the match. Switzerland beat Colombia in a penalty shootout in Vancouver. Now Switzerland will play Argentina in the quarterfinals Saturday in Kansas City. I'm Scott Cobb.
2: For Northwest Indiana, temperature this morning right around 63, clear skies. Sunny and warm for our Wednesday today with a high around 85. Partly cloudy later tonight, low near 69. Thursday starts off dry, then showers and thunderstorms move in the afternoon with a high in the mid-80s. Showers and thunderstorms Thursday night, low in the upper 60s. Showers and storms again on Friday with a high in the low 80s. Just an isolated shower possible Saturday with a high again in the low 80s.

0: For Northwest Indiana, temperatures this morning in the low to mid 60s. Sunny skies with a high near 85. Today, an air quality alert will be in place for elevated ozone levels. Unhealthy for sensitive groups, those with respiratory issues. Partly cloudy later tonight, lows dropping into the upper 60s. Showers and thunderstorms Thursday afternoon with a high in the mid 80s. Showers and thunderstorms Thursday night, low in the upper 60s. Once again, showers and storms Friday, a little bit cooler with highs in the low 80s.
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2: The U.S. has struck Iran after several cargo ships in the Strait of Hormuz were hit by Iranian missiles. U.S. Central Command says the strikes are in response to those attacks on three commercial vessels transiting the strait. CENTCOM says Iran violated the ceasefire by hitting the commercial ships. It's not saying where the strikes are happening, but there are reports of explosions in multiple Iranian cities on the coast of the strait. Top Democrats are calling for Maine Senate candidate Graham Platner to bow out of the race after a sexual assault allegation was made against him. Senate Minority Leader Chuck Schumer and Democratic Senatorial Campaign Committee Chairwoman Kirsten Gillibrand have now joined the growing list of politicians calling for Platner to immediately withdraw so a new candidate can be chosen to face Republican incumbent Susan Collins. A Rolling Stones residency may not end up happening, but Mick Jagger has assured fans that the legendary rock band will indeed tour in 2027. The band's upcoming new LP, Foreign Tongues, drops July 10th. I'm Tammy Trujillo.
3: For Northwest Indiana, going to be a warm one for our Wednesday today. We'll start off in the low to mid 60s and make it to the mid 80s this afternoon. Plenty of sunshine, a little bit on the humid side, and an air quality alert is in effect for unhealthy levels of ozone for sensitive groups. So those with respiratory issues may want to limit their time outdoors today. Partly cloudy later tonight, a low in the upper 60s. Chance of showers and thunderstorms in the afternoon on Thursday, otherwise mostly sunny with a high again in the mid 80s. Showers and thunderstorms Thursday night with a low in the upper 60s.

0: For Northwest Indiana, temperature this morning right around 63, clear skies. Sunny and warm for our Wednesday today with a high around 85. Partly cloudy later tonight, low near 69. Thursday starts off dry, then showers and thunderstorms move in the afternoon with a high in the mid-80s. Showers and thunderstorms Thursday night, low in the upper 60s. Showers and storms again on Friday with a high in the low 80s. Just an isolated shower possible Saturday with a high again in the low 80s.
1: 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It brings the heat.
2: Temperatures are going to surge, and as a result, it's going to get hot around here.
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1: The wife of Kentucky Senator Mitch McConnell's returned from a trip to China as the senator remains hospitalized. In a statement to WLKY-TV in Louisville, Elaine Chao said she was on a philanthropic trip to China and her husband's health, quote, did not warrant an immediate return to the U.S. Questions have been raised about McConnell's status after he was found unconscious at his home in Washington, D.C. on June 14th due to a possible heart attack. The prosecution in the Charlie Kirk trial in Utah is being allowed to enter a statement from a Turning Point USA member into evidence. The judge saying the statement highlights the political and religious views of the group Kirk founded. The week-long hearings to decide whether there's enough evidence to take Tyler Robinson to trial. The World Cup round of 16 stages is over. Argentina overcame a two-goal deficit to stun Egypt 3-2 in Atlanta, while Switzerland edged Colombia on penalties 4-3 after a scoreless game in Vancouver. The quarterfinals start Thursday with France and Morocco battling in New England. I'm Tammy Trujillo.
2: For Northwest Indiana, temperatures this morning in the low to mid 60s. Sunny skies with a high near 85. Today, an air quality alert will be in place for elevated ozone levels, unhealthy for sensitive groups, those with respiratory issues. Partly cloudy later tonight, lows dropping into the upper 60s. Showers and thunderstorms Thursday afternoon with a high in the mid 80s. Showers and thunderstorms Thursday night, low in the upper 60s. Once again, showers and storms Friday, a little bit cooler with highs in the low 80s.

0: For Northwest Indiana, going to be a warm one for our Wednesday today. We'll start off in the low to mid 60s and make it to the mid 80s this afternoon. Plenty of sunshine, a little bit on the humid side, and an air quality alert is in effect for unhealthy levels of ozone for sensitive groups. So those with respiratory issues may want to limit their time outdoors today. Partly cloudy later tonight, a low in the upper 60s. Chance of showers and thunderstorms in the afternoon on Thursday, otherwise mostly sunny with a high again in the mid 80s. Showers and thunderstorms Thursday night with a low in the upper 60s.
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1: The U.S. has struck dozens of targets in Iran and reimposed sanctions on oil sales after several cargo ships in the Strait of Hormuz were hit by Iranian missiles. U.S. Central Command says the U.S. strikes came in response to the attacks on three commercial vessels that were transiting the strait. CENTCOM says Iran violated the ceasefire by hitting the commercial ships. Senate Republican leaders say they've talked with Kentucky Senator Mitch McConnell on the phone since his hospitalization began last month. There's still uncertainty about his status after he was found unconscious at his Washington, D.C. home on June 14th due to a possible heart attack. There are questions over whether McConnell will return to the Senate again this year or whether there will be a special election needed to fill his seat. Emmy nominations will be announced later on this morning. The annual awards for the best TV performers and creators will be presented in September, with Mariska Hargitay set to host the event. This year's nominees will be announced from Los Angeles at 8:30 a.m. Pacific Time, 11:30 a.m. Eastern. I'm Tammy Trujillo.
2: For Northwest Indiana, temperature this morning right around 63, clear skies. Sunny and warm for our Wednesday today with a high around 85. Partly cloudy later tonight, low near 69. Thursday starts off dry, then showers and thunderstorms move in the afternoon with a high in the mid-80s. Showers and thunderstorms Thursday night, low in the upper 60s. Showers and storms again on Friday with a high in the low 80s. Just an isolated shower possible Saturday with a high again in the low 80s.

0: For Northwest Indiana, temperatures this morning in the low to mid-60s. Sunny skies with a high near 85 today. An air quality alert will be in place for elevated ozone levels. Unhealthy for sensitive groups, those with respiratory issues. Partly cloudy later tonight, lows dropping into the upper 60s. Showers and thunderstorms Thursday afternoon with a high in the mid-80s. Showers and thunderstorms Thursday night, low in the upper 60s. Once again, showers and storms Friday, a little bit cooler with highs in the low 80s.
1: 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It brings the heat.
2: Temperatures are going to surge, and as a result, it's going to get hot around here.
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1: Calls continue to grow for Maine U.S. Senate candidate Graham Flatner to drop out of the race after a sexual assault allegation. In a report from Politico, a woman who dated Flatner accused him of forcing her to have sex with him almost 5 years ago, despite repeated objections. Walmart is lowering prices on thousands of products. Tammy Trujillo reports.
2: The retail giant says it began rolling out the cuts last week on seasonal summer items in stores, online, and through the Walmart and Sam's Club apps. President Trump praised the move in a social media post, saying Walmart was lowering prices at his administration's request to celebrate the country's 250th birthday. Walmart's announcement of the reductions comes after the company raised prices on general merchandise in February due to higher U.S. tariffs on imports. I'm Tammy Trujillo.
1: And actress Mariska Hargitay will host the 2026 Emmy Awards. The 78th Emmy Awards take place on September the 14th at 8 p.m. Eastern on NBC. I'm Mark Neufeld.
3: For Northwest Indiana, going to be a warm one for our Wednesday today. We'll start off in the low to mid 60s and make it to the mid 80s this afternoon. Plenty of sunshine, a little bit on the humid side, and an air quality alert is in effect for unhealthy levels of ozone for sensitive groups. So those with respiratory issues may want to limit their time outdoors today. Partly cloudy later tonight, a low in the upper 60s. Chance of showers and thunderstorms in the afternoon on Thursday, otherwise mostly sunny with a high again in the mid 80s. Showers and thunderstorms Thursday night with a low in the upper 60s.

0: for Northwest Indiana. Temperature this morning right around 63. Clear skies. Sunny and warm for our Wednesday today with a high around 85. Partly cloudy later tonight, low near 69. Thursday starts off dry, then showers and thunderstorms move in the afternoon with a high in the mid-80s. Showers and thunderstorms Thursday night, low in the upper 60s. Showers and storms again on Friday with a high in the low 80s. Just an isolated shower possible Saturday with a high again in the low 80s.
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1: Iran says it launched missile and drone attacks on U.S. military sites in Kuwait and Bahrain in retaliation for recent American strikes. The Iranian Revolutionary Guard claimed the operation targeted key U.S. positions and said it shot down an American drone during the attack. Air raid sirens sounded in both countries as the strikes followed U.S. military action Tuesday in response to an Iranian attack on three ships in the Strait of Hormuz. Stellantis is offering the Fiat Topolino EV in the U.S. with orders starting at $14,000. Here's Tammy Trujillo.
2: The tiny vehicle looks like a car and works more like a golf cart, capable of top speeds of 19 miles per hour. A conversion kit can crank that up to 25 miles an hour to make it street legal on roads with a 35 mile per hour speed limit. There's also a convertible version that comes with a rope instead of a door. I'm Tammy Trujillo.
1: And a new Gallup poll shows a record number of Americans, 11%, are taking GLP-1 drugs for weight loss. I'm Mark Nathew.
3: The Indiana Department of Environmental Management is forecasting an air quality action day for all of Northwest Indiana today. Officials say warm temperatures, mostly sunny skies, and light winds will lead to elevated ozone levels that may cause problems for sensitive groups. If you're affected, they say you'll want to limit physical exertion outside. In St. John, officials say construction begins next week on the Joliet Street multi-use path project. Road closure signs will start going up this week in preparation. The town says the project will enhance safety for pedestrians and motorists, improve drainage, construct a longer-lasting roadway, and reduce future maintenance needs. Joliet Street will be closed to through traffic through November. We've shared more information on the Region News Team Facebook page. Chicago leaders are introducing a new project designed to reduce flooding and strengthen climate resilience on Chicago's west side. Mayor Brandon Johnson and other officials toured the site of an innovative wing storage pilot project.
4: $12 million of stormwater storage projects that will reduce flooding on Chicago's west side by providing, again, approximately 1.7 million gallons of underwater stormwater storage capacity.
3: The infrastructure investment marks the start of construction on the second of two underground wing storage installations. These projects will help reduce street and basement flooding while protecting more than 2,900 homes, businesses, and other buildings across the 28th, 29th, and 37th wards. For the Region News Team, I'm Jamie Foster. 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
6: Checking the roadways. Beginning today, U.S. 231 will close at Klein Avenue for phase two of roundabout construction, with the intersection completely closed to traffic in all directions while roundabout construction is ongoing. That work will wrap up in late September. Also this week, U.S. 35 closed between County Road 400 West and Schultz Road for approximately 1 month through the first week of August. That's for a small structure replacement. And NIPSCO's closure of West Street in Valparaiso between Horse Prairie and Marsh being extended through this Friday due to weather delays. All major thoroughfares in Northwest Indiana at this time moving at posted speeds. If you see something we should be made aware of, let us know on the traffic tip hotline at 219-405-7743. Please be sure that it's safe to call before you do so. Weekend holiday train schedules continue on the South Shoreline with busing between Hammond and East Chicago stations. I'm Carl Berner, Region News Team Traffic.
3: For Northwest Indiana, an air quality alert is in effect for all of the region until midnight tonight. Patchy fog this morning, then will be mostly sunny with highs in the mid-80s. Mostly clear overnight tonight with lows in the upper 60s. Mid-80s again Thursday with partly sunny skies and a chance of thunderstorms in the afternoon. Friday, showers and thunderstorms likely with highs around 80. Saturday, a slight chance of showers and thunderstorms, otherwise partly sunny with highs in the low 80s. Sunday looks great. Sunny skies with highs in the mid-80s. That's your region forecast.
7: 505, good morning. Taking a look around the region, Valparaiso 61, Gary 64, and Hebron 61.

That is the song right there. Garth Brooks with the classic on Indiana 105. It's also the song that's inspired the name for his new tour called the Blame It All on My Roots Tour. He's kicking it off in Indianapolis, and that show is going to be on August 21st and August 22nd. So if you want to grab tickets, make sure you're ready next Friday the 17th. Those tickets go on sale at 9 in the morning. Another

0: don't know about you, but we're doing pretty good, I think, right? It is the midway point of the week. Happy Wednesday to you. I'm Katie Day, and I believe that this is a cause for celebration. Look around, it's something great. What is it? Something. Woo! Wait, what day is it? What is it? Something. That's right. Question of the day is going to be up on Facebook here in about an hour at Indiana 105. You'll take a trip into the viral spiral and see what is trending online around 7:30. And people are pushing for the use of this emoji to effectively be banned. You'll hear why next.
1: Checking the roadways. Beginning today, the intersection of US 231 and Klein Avenue is closed for phase two of roundabout construction. That intersection completely closed in all directions while that construction is ongoing. Should wrap up in late September. Also, in the Valparaiso area, NIPSCO has closed West Street between Horse Prairie and Marsh, and that closure has been extended through this Friday due to weather delays. Also, US 35 closed between County Road 400 West and Schultz Road through the first week of August for a small structure replacement. Northwest Indiana thoroughfares at this time moving at posted speeds. No major issues to tell you about. If you see something we should be made aware of, let us know on the traffic tip hotline at 219-405-7743. Please be sure that it's safe to call before you do so. For South Shore, they will continue on a weekend holiday schedule until further notice with busing between Hammond and East Chicago. I'm Carl Berner, Region News Team Traffic.
2: Northwest Indiana, an air quality alert is in effect until midnight tonight. Highs today will be in the mid-80s with lots of sunshine, mostly clear overnight with lows in the upper 60s. Partly sunny skies on Thursday with highs in the mid-80s. There's a chance of thunderstorms in the afternoon. Showers and storms are likely on Friday with highs around 80. Partly sunny Saturday with a slight chance of showers and storms, highs in the low 80s. Lots of sunshine on Sunday with highs back in the mid-80s. That's your region forecast.
0: 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Taking a look around Northwest Indiana, Valparaiso at 61, St. John 64, and Crown Point at 63.
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few things cause anxiety faster than receiving a text message that simply says the word K. Or I guess the letter. If you're an overthinker like me, you probably would be racking your brain trying to figure out why this person that's texting you is mad at you. But there seems to be one emoji that has that same effect. It's been causing division among texters around the world. People are saying maybe it's time to get rid of it. You're going to hear what emoji that is in 6 minutes on Indiana 105. Here's Lainey Wilson. Call

0: Emojis may be able to generally lighten up the tone of a text message or an email, unless you're using the thumbs up emoji. It's Katie on Indiana 105, and the thumbs up emoji may be the most controversial emoji to use, with texters of all ages saying that it's become increasingly divisive. Gen Z and millennials say that a thumbs up can feel a bit blunt and dismissive, or even passive aggressive. And you've heard the saying, perception is everything, right? So it's your word against theirs. At this point, I feel like using any string of words in an email can be perceived as offensive. That's why I might just start replying with a voice memo, the same way that my best friend and I text back and forth throughout the day. Then, there are no emojis to decode, no tone to misinterpret, just the inflection in my voice, and hopefully fewer misunderstandings.
1: Health officials are looking for the source behind a parasitic illness causing severe symptoms such as explosive diarrhea. According to the CDC, cyclosporiasis is a type of food poisoning caused by a parasite, and symptoms usually occur within 2 to 14 days after ingestion. The CDC first learned of large clusters of cyclosporiasis in early May and had recorded only 145 cases across 17 states as of its latest public update July 1st. However, there appear to be a surge as it has spread to at least 18 states, with Illinois, Michigan, New York, and Texas reporting the most cases. Outbreaks of cyclosporiasis are typically traced back to prepackaged food and fresh produce, but so far the CDC or FDA have not identified the source of the outbreak. Garth Brooks is returning to his roots and hitting the road this summer. The country icon announced his Blame It All on My Roots. The arena tour will kick off August 21st and 22nd in Indianapolis, with more dates to be revealed later. Tickets go on sale July 17th, with every seat priced at $154. Brooks is coming off of headlining festival performances in Milwaukee and London last month. If Dolly Parton's not busy enough, she's preparing to put her life on Broadway. Daria Albinger has details.
2: Dolly Parton is making a musical about her life.
3: Working 9 to 5, what a way.
2: Dahlia, a true original musical, will open December 7th on Broadway with an opening night celebration on January 19th. That also happens to be Parton's 81st birthday. The show will feature the singer's most beloved hits and some new songs that Parton is writing just for the musical. In New York, I'm Daria Albinger.
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5: Checking the roadways inbound Bishop Ford Freeway. Moderate volume from the Stony Island split up to Cottage Grove, then a bit heavier from that spot up past 95th. Both directions of the Borman Expressway moving at posted speeds so far this morning in northwest Indiana, although the exit ramps from both directions of 8094 to southbound Klein Avenue remain closed through early August. Klein Avenue up toward BP and the Marina, no troubles in or out at this time. Indiana Toll Road looks good between the Portage Toll and the state line. I-65, clear travels both directions between 8094 and Rensselaer. No major issues to tell you about on US 30, US 41, US 231, US 6, Indiana 2, or State Road 49. If you see a traffic trouble spot, you can let us know about it on the Traffic Tip Hotline. 219-405-7743. Please be sure that it's safe to call before you do so. Weekend holiday schedules continuing on the South Shoreline with busing between Hammond and East Chicago. I'm Carl Berner, Region News Team Traffic.
1: For Northwest Indiana, an air quality... For Northwest Indiana, an air quality alert is in effect for all of the region until midnight tonight. Patchy fog this morning, then will be mostly sunny with highs in the

0: 80s. Sunday looks great. Sunny skies with highs in the mid 80s. That's your region forecast.
1: 533, good morning. Taking a look around Northwest Indiana, Valparaiso at 62, Gary 64, and Fair Oaks at 62.
2: I'm Carl Berner with sports. The Chicago Cubs opened their three-game series against the Orioles with a 5-2 win from Baltimore. Matthew Boyd gave up just three hits over six scoreless innings. Cubs manager Craig Counsell says Boyd mixed his pitches well.
3: You know, he's been out there kind of mid-regular start, normal start. The other starts felt like coming back. Velocity was bumped up tonight, especially early in the game.
2: Alex Bregman drove in a pair of runs as the Cubs have won 7 of 9. Shane Baz surrendered 3 runs on 6 hits over 6 innings for Baltimore, which has dropped back-to-back games. Game 2 of the series tonight at Camden Yards. The Cubs' Colin Ray will toe the rubber, while Baltimore will send Dean Kramer to the mound. First pitch is 5:35 p.m. Meanwhile, the Red Sox remain red hot after blowing out the White Sox 8-1 to open the series on the south side. Peyton Toll earned the victory after striking out 6 batters over 6 scoreless innings. Andrew Monasterio went deep with a solo shot, and Sedan Rafaela launched a 2-run blast in the same inning. Boston now has won 4 straight. The White Sox Noah Schultz charged with the loss after allowing 4 runs on 7 hits and 3 walks. Manager Will Venable says Noah Schultz didn't have his best stuff.
4: Again, not as crisp as we've seen him. Continuing to struggle with a little of the command, and I know some of these longer innings where he's kind of laboring through extra base runners, so just got to tighten it up.
2: Game 2 of the series tonight at 6:40 p.m. Davis Martin on the mound for the White Sox, and Boston will counter with Jake Bennett. The Chicago Sky defeated the Phoenix Mercury 77-66 in Mortgage Matchup Center on Tuesday, led by rookie standout Sidney Taylor's 16 points. 7 players finished with at least 7 points and a balanced showing. Camila Cardozo turned in another brilliant two-way performance with 9 points, 4 rebounds, 4 assists, and 4 blocks. Former Sky guard Kalia Copper led the Mercury in scoring with 25 points and 4 rebounds. And the World Cup round of 16 stage is over. Argentina overcame a 2-goal deficit to stun Egypt 3-2 from Atlanta. Enzo Fernandez scored the match winner in stoppage time, while Lionel Messi tied things up with a goal in the 83rd minute. Elsewhere, Switzerland edged Colombia on penalties 4-3 after a scoreless game in Vancouver. Ruben Vargas converted the decisive spot kick as the Swiss will face Argentina in the next round. The quarterfinals kick off tomorrow with France and Morocco battling in New England. It's a rematch of the semifinals at the last World Cup, where the French secured a 2-0 victory. I'm Carl Berner with sports.

A new movie is currently in the works, and it's set to make history, which sounds exciting and all, except Hollywood is not happy about this. In fact, a lot of actors and filmmakers are speaking out against the film's creation, and there's one big reason why. Tell you in 6 minutes on Indiana 105. Here's Dylan Scott. Girl.

0: Some casting news has Hollywood in an uproar this week, and it's easy to see why. Hey, it's Katie on Indiana 105, and the tech company Particle 6 Production just announced that their AI actress, Tilly Norwood, will make her film debut in the upcoming dramedy called Misaligned. The company says that it will be a hybrid production with real-life crew workers working alongside AI specialists. But those who live in Hollywood and have worked in film for years take this AI acting as an insult, saying that it devalues human artistry. Many people believe that this is the first time an AI actor will star in a movie. And while it is historic, I'm not exactly sure if this is a good thing.
1: Checking the roadways. Beginning today, the intersection of US 231 and Klein Avenue completely closed in all directions for phase two of that roundabout construction. Ongoing work through late September for that major construction project. Also this week, US 35 beginning closures between County Road 400 West and Schultz Road for approximately 1 month for small structure replacement. Taking a look at the roadways this morning, inbound on the Bishop Ford Freeway, moderate volume from the Stony Island split up to 95th. Outbound, you're looking okay. Both directions of the Borman Expressway in the region moving at posted speeds at this time. Klein Avenue up toward BP and the Marina, no troubles in or out at this time. Indiana Toll Road clear both directions between the state line and the Portage Toll. No major issues on I-65. Both directions looking good between 8094 and Rensselaer. And no major issues at the moment to tell you about on US 30, US 41, US 231, US 6, Indiana 2, or State Road 49. If you see a traffic trouble spot, you can always tell us about it on the Traffic Tip Hotline, 219-405-7743. Please be sure it's safe to call before you do so. South Shore trains continuing to operate on a weekend holiday schedule with busing continuing between Hammond and East Chicago. I'm Carl Berner, Region News Team Traffic.
2: For Northwest Indiana, an air quality alert is in effect for the region until midnight tonight. Expect sunny skies with highs in the mid-80s today. Tonight, mostly clear with lows in the upper 60s. We'll be in the mid-80s again Thursday with partly sunny skies and a chance of thunderstorms in the afternoon. Showers and storms are likely on Friday with highs around 80. There's a slight chance of showers and storms on Saturday. Otherwise, we'll be partly sunny with highs in the low 80s. Sunday looks great. Sunny skies with highs in the mid-80s. That's your region forecast.
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0: Just about ready to open. They're saying that they don't have a date announced yet for the big grand opening in downtown Valparaiso. But they did say they're the finishing touches. And inspections
2: President
0: and
2: Trump says
0: training the team so that day
2: Iran
0: one feels like they've been doing
2: over.
0: It for years.
2: Speaking
0: so as soon as
2: Turkey,
0: they know what day they're going to open up those
2: NATO
0: doors,
2: summit, Trump
0: I'm telling you, it's going to be a packed
2: US
0: house.
2: Negotiators continue talking about the matter, but said he didn't feel like wasting any more time. His announcement comes as fresh attacks have kicked up tensions across the Middle East, with Iran targeting ships transiting the Strait of Hormuz and the U.S. military striking dozens of targets in response. Much of Midtown Manhattan's east side is returning to normal after evacuation orders were eased near an unstable high-rise. For much of Tuesday, a chunk of Midtown East was closed to vehicles and pedestrians. Officials have since lifted those restrictions, though five buildings will remain empty. And Garth Brooks is returning to his roots and hitting the road this summer. The country icon announced his Blame It All on My Roots, the arena tour, will kick off in August. I'm Michael Kastner.
3: In Merrillville, a three-month-old is safe this morning thanks to the Merrillville Police Department. At about 12:30 yesterday afternoon, the department was notified by Marshall County that a vehicle associated with the abduction of the child was detected in the area by a Flock license plate reader. Merrillville officers immediately responded and quickly located the vehicle. They safely recovered the infant, who was unharmed. An adult female was taken into custody and is being held while an investigation continues. In Gary, a 31-year-old Chicago man is behind bars in connection with a July 5th shooting that left a 10-year-old dead. Officials say Ernesto Posadas was taken into custody by the Gary Police Department during a traffic stop on 8094 on the 5th. Posadas is accused of killing 10-year-old Montana Weathers and injuring a 51-year-old man in the 200 block of Chase Street. He's charged with murder and attempted murder. The case is still under investigation, and anyone with information is asked to call the Gary Police Department. In Lake County, a driver fleeing from gunfire crashed into the back of a semi on 8094 yesterday morning. It happened near Calumet Avenue. The driver said they were shot at multiple times while traveling in Illinois, and the gunfire continued as they crossed into Indiana. While attempting to evade the suspects, the driver rear-ended the semi-truck. No one was injured by the gunfire or collision. Multiple lanes of the interstate were closed for several hours while officers investigated the incident. For the Region News Team, I'm Jamie Foster. 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
5: Checking the roadways. Beginning today, the intersection of US 231 and Klein Avenue completely closed in all directions for phase two of that roundabout construction. Ongoing work through late September for that major construction project. Also this week, US 35 beginning closures between County Road 400 West and Schultz Road for approximately 1 month for small structure replacement. Taking a look at the roadways this morning, inbound on the Bishop Ford Freeway, moderate volume from the Stony Island split up to 95th. Outbound, you're looking okay. Both directions of the Borman Expressway in the region moving at posted speeds at this time. Klein Avenue up toward BP and the Marina, no troubles in or out at this time. Indiana Toll Road clear both directions between the state line and the Portage Toll. No major issues on I-65. Both directions looking good between 8094 and Rensselaer. And no major issues at the moment to tell you about on US 30, US 41, US 231, US 6, Indiana 2, or State Road 49. If you see a traffic trouble spot, you can always tell us about it on the Traffic Tip Hotline, 219-405-7743. Please be sure it's safe to call before you do so. South Shore trains continuing to operate on a weekend holiday schedule with busing continuing between Hammond and East Chicago. I'm Carl Berner, Region News Team Traffic.
3: For Northwest Indiana, an air quality alert is in effect until midnight tonight. Highs today will be in the mid-80s with lots of sunshine, mostly clear overnight with lows in the upper 60s. Partly sunny skies on Thursday with highs in the mid-80s. There's a chance of thunderstorms in the afternoon. Showers and storms are likely on Friday with highs around 80. Partly sunny Saturday with a slight chance of showers and storms, highs in the low 80s. Lots of sunshine on Sunday with highs back in the mid-80s. That's your region forecast.
0: 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Taking a look around the region, Valparaiso 62, Dyer 64, and DeMott 62.

0: Another Wednesday in the region means a Wagon Wednesday with the Country Station, Indiana 105. I'm Katie, and every single week, Brooke Hunter and I head out to one of our local animal shelters, and we're going to talk with them later on this morning. Just share that video up on our Facebook page if you are interested in adopting a new fur baby into the family. 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
1: He's a ranch hand in a pinch, man. Hotter than the red on the cattle brand. Cause she's a gold digger with a quick trigger. A cast iron skillet swinging lid flipper. Now he's a double wide on the county line. Sipping on a six pack of Lone Star Light. She did him dirty, took him to

horseback. Now he's a buckskin, 15 hands, 5-time team road champion.

0: George Burge and Luke Bryan on the country station from Chicago to South Bend. It's Indiana 105. Good morning. I'm Katie Day, and on the roads this morning, we have a traffic update coming your way in just a few minutes. Hope you're having a great hump day for a few celebrities. Today's also their birthday. And happy birthday wishes go out to Jaden Smith, who is 28 today. He is Will Smith's son, yes, but he's also an actor, a dancer, and a rapper. And you might remember him from the 2010 remake of The Karate Kid alongside of Jackie Chan.
1: I put my jacket on 1,000 times. I took it off 1,000 times, okay? I'm done.
0: Happy 28th birthday to Jaden Smith. Also celebrating a birthday today is Kevin Bacon, who is 68 today. He's known for several roles, including Ren from Footloose.
2: Let's dance!
0: Kevin Bacon also starred alongside of Tom Hanks in Apollo 13.
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0: Now you can see Kevin Bacon in concert alongside of his brother Michael because they have a country folk band called the Bacon Brothers.
6: Got 36 cents and a couple of Fender medium flat picks.
0: Pretty good, right? You can see them locally at the Blue Gate Performing Arts Center in Shipshawana on Friday, September 18th. Tickets on sale now. Happy birthday to Kevin Bacon. And today would have been Toby Keith's 65th birthday. He was one of the best country stars of our time. Named the CMA Entertainer of the Year in 2002 and 2003. His debut hit, Should Have Been a Cowboy, was released in 1993, but he's had several hits that became classics over the years.
7: I should have been.

0: Toby Keith, an icon in country music. Happy heavenly birthday to him. Now, if you or someone you know is celebrating a birthday, you can always celebrate with us on the country station, Indiana 105. Just let us know your birthday's coming up on Facebook at Indiana 105. And when it's your birthday, we shout you out just like we do every day a few minutes after 8:30. 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
1: Checking the roadways. Beginning today, the intersection of US 231 and Klein Avenue completely closed in all directions for phase two of that roundabout construction. Ongoing work through late September for that major construction project. Also this week, US 35... beginning closures between County Road 400 West and Schultz Road for approximately 1 month for small structure replacement. Taking a look at the roadways this morning, inbound on the Bishop Ford Freeway, moderate volume from the Stony Island split up to 95th. Outbound, you're looking okay. Both directions of the Borman Expressway in the region moving at posted speeds at this time. Klein Avenue up toward BP and the Marina, no troubles in or out at this time. Indiana Toll Road clear both directions between the state line and the Portage Toll. No major issues on I-65. Both directions looking good between 8094 and Rensselaer. And no major issues at the moment to tell you about on US 30, US 41, US 231, US 6, Indiana 2, or State Road 49. If you see a traffic trouble spot, you can always tell us about it on the Traffic Tip Hotline, 219-405-7743. Please be sure it's safe to call before you do so. South Shore trains continuing to operate on a weekend holiday schedule with busing continuing between Hammond and East Chicago. I'm Carl Berner, Region News Team Traffic.
2: For Northwest Indiana, an air quality alert is in effect for all of the region until midnight tonight. Patchy fog this morning, then will be mostly sunny with highs in the mid-80s. Mostly clear overnight tonight with lows in the upper 60s. Mid-80s again Thursday with partly sunny skies and a chance of thunderstorms in the afternoon. Friday, showers and thunderstorms likely with highs around 80. Saturday, a slight chance of showers and thunderstorms, otherwise partly sunny with highs in the low 80s. Sunday looks great. Sunny skies. Guys with highs in the mid-80s. That's your region forecast.
0: 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Taking a look around the region, Valparaiso 62, Portage 63, and Gary 65. 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

Bailey Zimmerman on the country station, Indiana 105, who's going to be in the area here in just a few weeks. Just about 2.5 weeks at the Porter County Fair. 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I'm Katie, and our question of the day up on Facebook. 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Today's question is, if you could ban one inconvenience from your life permanently, which one are you going with? 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

0: Thomas Rhett on the Country Station, Indiana 105. I'm Katie Day, and I DJ weddings on the side. And the song you just heard actually is a big one to close out the wedding with. People will ask, can that be our last dance? You'd be surprised how many people have. Anyway, like I said, I'm Katie Day. And the question of the day is up on Facebook. Feel free to join the conversation there. Today's question is, if you can permanently ban one inconvenience from your life, what are you choosing? We got tons of answers coming in, starting with Jay in Chesterton, who said getting a balance notification from the bank only to be reminded that I'm poor. Yeah, that's not fun. Angelina in Michigan City said one thing she would ban is wanting to save money by buying healthy foods at the grocery store, only to realize once you get home that you have to turn the individual components into a proper meal. Yeah, all that work. It's like you're already doing the work by paying a little more for the healthy stuff. Then you gotta assemble it? No thanks. You can permanently ban one inconvenience from your life. What are you choosing? I think for me, I'm banning the feeling of your pant leg getting wet from the pavement on a rainy day. I don't know about you, but that makes my leg so cold for the next several hours. Let us know you can permanently ban one inconvenience from your life. What are you choosing? That's on Facebook at Indiana 105.
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8: Health officials are looking for the source behind a parasitic illness causing severe symptoms such as explosive diarrhea. According to the CDC, cyclosporiasis is a type of food poisoning caused by a parasite, and symptoms usually occur within 2 to 14 days after ingestion. The CDC first learned of large clusters of cyclosporiasis in early May and had recorded only 145 cases across 17 states as of its latest public update July 1st. However, there appears to be a surge as it has spread to at least 18 states, with Illinois, Michigan, New York, and Texas reporting the most cases. Outbreaks of cyclosporiasis are typically traced back to prepackaged food and fresh produce, but so far the CDC or FDA have not identified the source of the outbreak.
9: I got friends in low places where
8: Garth Brooks is returning to his roots and hitting the road this summer. The country icon announced his Blame It All on My Roots, the Arena Tour, will kick off August 21st and 22nd in Indianapolis, with more dates to be revealed later. Tickets go on sale July 17th, with every seat priced at $154. Brooks is coming off of headlining festival performances in Milwaukee and London last month. If Dolly Parton's not busy enough, she's preparing to put her life on Broadway. Daria Albinger has details.
5: Dolly Parton is making a musical about her life.
9: Working 9 to 5, what a way.
5: Dolly, a true original musical, will open December 7th on Broadway with an opening night celebration on January 19th. That also happens to be Parton's 81st birthday. The show will feature the singer's most beloved hits and some new songs that Parton is writing just for the musical. In New York, I'm Daria Albinger.
8: 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I'm Jamie Foster with the Region News Team.
10: Checking the roadways, westbound on the Borman Expressway, tapping the brakes just past Broadway, and moderate volume from that spot into the Black Oak area before things open back up for you. Inbound Bishop Ford Freeway, moderate volume from the Stony Island split up into the Englewood area on the south side of Chicago. No major issues on the Indiana Toll Road, both directions clear between the state line and the Portage

0: of the region until midnight tonight. Patchy fog this morning, then will be mostly sunny with highs in the mid-80s. Mostly clear overnight tonight with lows in the upper 60s. Mid-80s again Thursday with partly sunny skies and a chance of thunderstorms in the afternoon. Friday, showers and thunderstorms likely with highs around 80. Saturday, a slight chance of showers and thunderstorms, otherwise partly sunny with highs in the low 80s. Sunday looks great. Sunny skies with highs in the mid-80s. That's your region forecast.
1: 6:36, good morning. Taking a look around Northwest Indiana, Valparaiso at 63, Winfield 63, and Crown Point at 66.
2: I'm Carl Berner with sports. The Chicago Cubs opened their three-game series against the Orioles with a 5-2 win from Baltimore. Matthew Boyd gave up just three hits over six scoreless innings. Cubs manager Craig Counsell says Boyd mixed his pitches well.
3: You know, he's been out there kind of mid-regular start, normal start. The other starts felt like coming back. Velocity was bumped up tonight, especially early in the game.
2: Alex Bregman drove in a pair of runs as the Cubs have won 7 of 9. Shane Baz surrendered 3 runs on 6 hits over 6 innings for Baltimore, which has dropped back-to-back games. Game 2 of the series tonight at Camden Yards. The Cubs' Colin Ray will toe the rubber while Baltimore will send Dean Kramer to the mound. First pitch is 5:35 p.m. Meanwhile, the Red Sox remain red hot after blowing out the White Sox 8-1 to open the series on the south side. Peyton Toll earned the victory after striking out 6 batters over 6 scoreless innings. Andrew Monasterio went deep with a solo shot, and Sedan Rafaela launched a 2-run blast in the same inning. Boston now has won 4 straight. The White Sox Noah Schultz charged with the loss after allowing 4 runs on 7 hits and 3 walks. Manager Will Venable says Noah Schultz didn't have his best stuff.
4: Again, not as crisp as we've seen him. Just continuing to struggle with a little of the command, and I know some of these longer innings where he's kind of laboring through extra base runners, so just got to tighten it up.
2: Game 2 of the series tonight at 6:40 p.m. Davis Martin on the mound for the White Sox, and Boston will counter with Jake Bennett. The Chicago Sky defeated the Phoenix Mercury 77-66 in Mortgage Matchup Center on Tuesday, led by rookie standout Sidney Taylor's 16 points. 7 players finished with at least 7 points and a balanced showing. Camila Cardozo turned in another brilliant two-way performance with 9 points, 4 rebounds, 4 assists, and 4 blocks. Former Sky guard Kalia Copper led the Mercury in scoring with 25 points and 4 rebounds. And the World Cup round of 16 stage is over. Argentina overcame a 2-goal deficit to stun Egypt 3-2 from Atlanta. Enzo Fernandez scored the match winner in stoppage time, while Lionel Messi tied things up with a goal in the 83rd minute. Elsewhere, Switzerland edged Colombia on penalties 4-3 after a scoreless game in Vancouver. Ruben Vargas converted the decisive spot kick as the Swiss will face Argentina in the next round. The quarterfinals kick off tomorrow with France and Morocco battling in New England. It's a rematch of the semifinals at the last World Cup, where the French secured a 2-0 victory. I'm Carl Berner with sports.

dad hack is going to save you so much money. One fried chicken sandwich at a time. And you're going to hear how in just 3 minutes after Randy Houser, Indiana 105.

0: There is no denying that prices have gotten out of control, especially for once affordable treats like fast food. But here's one way you can save money. Hey, it's Katie Day on Indiana 105. A dad of three recently went viral for his clever hack of keeping a Chick-fil-A bill under $45 for a family of five. And it's actually kind of genius how they created these makeshift sandwiches.
1: We order 30 nuggets, and for 75 cents, we get the buns. Then for $20, every kid gets a fried chicken sandwich.
0: I never would have thought to do that. Instead, my hack for saving money at Chick-fil-A would probably be to move somewhere very far away from the chain. That would be the only way to conquer my lack of self-control.
2: Checking the roadways, westbound on the Borman Expressway, tap of the brakes just past Broadway, and moderate volume from that spot into the Black Oak area before things open back up for you. Inbound Bishop Ford Freeway, moderate volume from the Stony Island split up into the Englewood area on the south side of Chicago. No major issues on the Indiana Toll Road, both directions clear between the state line and the Portage Toll. And I-65 looking good both directions between 8094 and Rensselaer. No major issues to tell you about on US 30, US 41, US 231, US 6, Indiana 2, or State Road 49 at this time this morning. If you see a traffic trouble spot, you can let us know on the traffic tip hotline, 219-405-7743. Please be sure that it's safe to call before you do so. South Shore trains operating on a weekend holiday schedule during the repairs taking place in East Chicago with busing between Hammond and East Chicago stations. I'm Carl Berner, Region News Team Traffic.
3: For Northwest Indiana, an air quality alert is in effect for the region until midnight tonight. Expect sunny skies with highs in the mid-80s today. Tonight, mostly clear with lows in the upper 60s. We'll be in the mid-80s again Thursday with partly sunny skies and a chance of thunderstorms in the afternoon. Showers and storms are likely on Friday with highs around 80. There's a slight chance of showers and storms on Saturday. Otherwise, we'll be partly sunny with highs in the low 80s. Sunday looks great. Sunny skies with highs in the mid-80s. That's your region forecast.
0: 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Taking a look around Northwest Indiana, Valparaiso 63, Hebron 64, and Michigan City at 65.
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2 weeks out from the beginning of the Porter County Fair, and we are getting excited for it. So excited that we thought, you know what? Let's do a ticket palooza, okay? I'm Katie Day, and this Friday, your chance to win several different tickets to each show. We've got Max McDown tickets. We've got Trace Adkins show tickets. And we got Bailey Zimmerman tickets. They're all going to be at the Porter County Fair. And this Friday, you can win them. But I will tell you, once you win one, you can't be in the running for the other. Okay, there's like a 30-day window or so. Something that the people above me would know. But you get a certain amount of time. You have to wait after you win your most recent win. So here's what you need to know. In the morning, we have Bailey Zimmerman tickets, okay, on Friday. Then Alicia is going to come in at 10 o'clock on Friday. She's got your chance to win Max McNown tickets. And then on the drive home with the Mullet Man to kickstart your weekend, he's got Trace Adkins tickets. And I'm telling you right now, you do not want to miss this song when he performs it at the Porter County Fair. Real boy.

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1: President Trump says he thinks the ceasefire with Iran is over. Speaking overnight from Turkey, where he's attending this week's NATO summit, Trump said he'd let U.S. negotiators continue talking about the matter, but said he didn't feel like wasting any more time. His announcement comes as fresh attacks have kicked up tensions across the Middle East, with Iran targeting ships transiting the Strait of Hormuz and the U.S. military striking dozens of targets in response. NATO Secretary General Mark Rutte says he fully supports President Trump following the most recent round of U.S. strikes. The first ever nuclear-powered commercial satellite is now in orbit. More from Mark Mayfield.
2: The Beta Voltaic Orbital High Reliability, or BOR, satellite was launched Tuesday morning on a SpaceX Falcon 9 rocket from Vandenberg Space Force Base in California.
1: With the instability with Iran, at points this morning, Dow futures have been down 700 points. I'm Michael Kastner.
3: As you head out the door this morning, a reminder, in Lake County, NDOT says the intersection of U.S. 231 and Klein Avenue will close to traffic in all directions today for roundabout construction. This will be a full closure and motorists should seek alternate routes. Construction will be ongoing through late September. COPS Cycling for Survivors says its 25th annual bicycle tour along the perimeter of Indiana is underway and enters the region this Friday. The 13-day, nearly 1,000-mile ride honors Indiana law enforcement officers who have died in the line of duty and continues the organization's mission of supporting their survivors. The support truck displays portraits of recently fallen officers and anniversary dates of others. Cyclists travel from Mishawaka to Merrillville July 10th. On July 11th, they'll ride from Merrillville to Kentland, and on July 12th, Kentland to Terre Haute. The ride ends July 18th, Bloomington to Crown Hill Cemetery in Indianapolis. Cyclists interested in participating in all or part of the 2026 ride are invited to contact the organization. In Westville, the Independent Cat Society will get some much-needed upgrades thanks to a $10,000 grant from the Porter County Community Foundation. The money will be used to renovate multiple rooms, updating lighting, air quality, efficiency, and safety. The foundation says the funds support the organization's mission to rescue, shelter, adopt, and promote spaying and neutering of cats. They say their community fund grant application is open through noon on August 15th. It's for nonprofit organizations serving Porter County. We've shared more information on our Facebook page. For the Region News Team, I'm Jamie Foster. 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
6: Checking the roadways on the westbound side of 94 in Illinois. Slowing down on your approach to the Calumet Expressway. Some moderate volume there until you get into the Thornton area toward Highway 1, and then things open back up for you. The Borman Expressway here in Northwest Indiana moving at posted speeds, although the exit ramps from 8094 both directions to southbound Klein Avenue remain closed until early August for road work. Inbound Bishop Ford Freeway, moderate volume from Cottage Grove Avenue up into the south side of Chicago. Outbound, you're okay. Both directions of the Indiana Toll Road looking good between the Portage Toll Plaza and the state line. No major issues on I-65. Both directions clear between 8094 and Rensselaer. If you see a traffic trouble spot, you can tell us about it on the Traffic Tip Hotline at 219-405-7743. Please be sure that it's safe to call before you do so. South Shore trains operating on a weekend holiday schedule with busing between Hammond and East Chicago. I'm Carl Berner, Region News Team Traffic.
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3: For Northwest Indiana, an air quality alert is in effect until midnight tonight. Highs today will be in the mid-80s with lots of sunshine, mostly clear overnight with lows in the upper 60s. Partly sunny skies on Thursday with highs in the mid-80s. There's a chance of thunderstorms in the afternoon. afternoon. Showers and storms are likely on Friday with highs around 80. Partly sunny Saturday with a slight chance of showers and storms, highs in the low 80s. Lots of sunshine on Sunday.

if you are just getting ready to have some breakfast, you might want to make sure you're making the right choice, because a lot of posts on social media are suggesting that we remove one of these breakfast favorites. And you're going to hear why we're doing this. It's all because of sports in just 7 minutes on Indiana 105. Atlantic.

0: You won't see many Americans eating Belgian waffles this week, or at least for a little while. It's Katie on Indiana 105. And after Belgium knocked out Team USA from the World Cup with a final score of 4-1 earlier this week, a bunch of soccer fans in the United States took to social media to boycott Belgian waffles. Yeah, it's safe to say that we're not taking the loss very well. My mom was so upset about it. I'm convinced that she put the Belgian waffle maker into storage because I have not seen it over the last 2 days. But as someone who loves breakfast food, I feel like our anger might be a little misplaced here. I mean, if we're going to do a food protest to stand in solidarity with Team USA, can we at least boycott Brussels sprouts? Nobody likes those anyway. This traffic report is sponsored by Positive Coaching Alliance. 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
1: Checking the roadways on the westbound side of 94 in Illinois. Slowing down on your approach to the Calumet Expressway. Some moderate volume there until you get into the Thornton area toward Highway 1, and then things open back up for you. The Borman Expressway here in northwest Indiana moving at posted speeds, although the exit ramps from 8094 both directions to southbound Klein Avenue remain closed until early August for road work. Inbound Bishop Ford Freeway, moderate volume from Cottage Grove Avenue up into the south side of Chicago. Outbound, you're okay. Both directions of the Indiana Toll Road looking good between the Portage Toll Plaza and the State Line. No major issues on I-65. Both directions clear between 8094 and Rensselaer. If you see a traffic trouble spot, you can tell us about it on the Traffic Tip Hotline at 219-405-7743. Please be sure that it's safe to call before you do so. South Shore trains operating on a weekend holiday schedule with busing between Hammond and East Chicago. I'm Carl Berner, Region News Team Traffic.
2: For Northwest Indiana, an air quality alert is in effect for all of the region until midnight tonight. Patchy fog this morning, then will be mostly sunny with highs in the mid-80s. Mostly clear overnight tonight with lows in the upper 60s. Mid-80s again Thursday with partly sunny skies and a chance of thunderstorms in the afternoon. Friday, showers and thunderstorms likely with highs around 80. Saturday, a slight chance of showers and thunderstorms, otherwise partly sunny with highs in the low 80s. Sunday looks great. Sunny skies with highs in the mid-80s. That's your region forecast.
0: 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Taking a look around the region. Valparaiso at 66, Winfield 67, Gary at 68.
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just a little over 25 years ago, back in the year 2000, the average concert ticket cost in North America was around $43. Reasonable, right? If you were able to pay that much for a concert ticket these days, oh, we'd be celebrating. Right? You might have enough to buy a beer at the actual concert at that point. But now there's a new affordable cost, as one country superstar has deemed. And you're going to hear more about that in 3 minutes at the Viral Spiral on NBC.

0: are swinging into the weekend. It's Katie on Indiana 105, waking you up on a hump day morning, and hopefully this spares you from the inevitable social media scroll later today.
1: The viral spiral, come and see, trending feels like destiny.
0: This might be the best food collab since peanut butter met jelly. Okay, just announced, Krispy Kreme and Girl Scouts are going to debut a limited edition collection of cookie-inspired donuts. This collab features flavors like the classic Thin Mints, Lemon Ups, and Coconut Caramel. You're going to be able to buy these individually or by the dozen. Now, there's a few locations for Krispy Kreme just across the Illinois state line, but I prefer to go to the Mishawaka location. The United States Postal Service will be increasing the price of a forever stamp by 4 cents. That means that it will now cost 82 cents, which might not sound like that much, still less than a dollar, but this is what's crazy. USPS has raised the price of the stamp 6 times in the last 5 years. They say the biggest reason for the price raise is due to higher cost and decreasing mail volumes. Well, I don't know if the increased cost is going to make your mail volume go up. Not that long ago, Dolly Parton, you might remember, opened her first truck stop called Dolly's Tennessee and Travel Stop. But that's not the only project she's been working on. We just found out that a Dolly Parton musical will be making its Broadway appearance, and here's what she said it's going to be about.
2: It's about where I really come from, what I've lived, what I've lost, what I've loved, and how I found my way and told it in my own words.
0: The musical is called Dolly, a true original music, and it will officially hit the Broadway stage on her 81st birthday, which is coming up on January 18th. But tickets are on sale now, so you can start planning your weekend in New York City. And let's get ready. Grab your friends. Garth Brooks has announced that he's going on the Blame It All on My Roots tour. He's keeping it affordable, at least that's what he's saying. At least more affordable than some of these other concerts. Garth Brooks says that every ticket is going to be $154, no matter where you're sitting. His first stop is in Indianapolis on August 21st, with tickets on sale next Friday the 17th. It went viral, and we spiraled right here on Indiana 105.
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5: Lightning is to blame for the death of an 8-year-old girl in LaSalle County, Illinois. Officials say the child was struck by lightning in the backyard of her home in Serena last Friday. She was pronounced dead at the hospital. The incident is under investigation. Another round of admission tickets to the Obama Presidential Center go on sale today. The Obama Foundation expects high interest and says potential ticket holders may experience a wait while purchasing. Consumers will be able to buy up to 9 tickets that range in price from $15 to $30. The tickets will offer admission to the Obama Center in the fall through January 3rd. They're available at obama.org. Biologists are warning that whale deaths are climbing at an alarming pace along the West Coast. Tammy Trujillo reports.
6: A new report from the Center for Biological Diversity says 2026 is on track to become one of the deadliest years on record for whales from California to Alaska. At least 51 whales have died so far this year, with gray whales accounting for most of the documented deaths. If that pace continues, the report says 2026 would finish as the second deadliest year on record for West Coast whales. The deadliest year remains 2019, when 122 whales were reported dead. I'm Tammy Trujillo.
5: Your forecast is coming up next. I'm Jamie Foster with the Region News Team.
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7: Checking the roadways, westbound 94 on the Illinois side, hitting the brakes on your approach to Torrance Avenue. Moderate to heavy from that spot past the Calumet Expressway toward Halstead before things open back up for you. Borman Expressway here in Northwest Indiana moving at posted speeds. Don't forget the exit ramps from 8094 southbound to Klein Avenue closed through early August for road work. Inbound Bishop Ford Freeway, moderate to heavy volume from the Stony Island split up into the Englewood neighborhood in South Chicago. Both directions of the Indiana Toll Road looking good between the Portage Toll and the state line. Klein Avenue up toward BP and the Marina, no troubles in or out at this time. And everything looking good on I-65, both directions clear between 8094 and Rensselaer. If you see a traffic trouble spot, you can let us know on the traffic tip hotline, 219-405-7747. Please be sure it's safe to call before you do so. On the South Shoreline, weekend holiday schedules continuing. You can check mysouthshoreline.com for the latest. And we also have busing between Hammond and East Chicago stations for approximately 2 more weeks. I'm Carl Berner, Region News Team Traffic.
8: This is Region News Team Meteorologist Matt Wentz with a look at your forecast for Northwest Indiana. Another pleasant day on the stretch continues today. Sunshine expected. We'll have some increasing clouds towards midday and afternoon. Temperatures today, a little bit warmer. We continue to climb that ladder. We'll be in the mid-80s this afternoon. Humidity still remains manageable. Tonight, humidity continues to climb. Low temperature only in the upper 60s and near 70 with partly cloudy skies. And then our next shot at rain, it arrives tomorrow. We'll have increasing clouds, showers and thunderstorms likely in the afternoon and evening hours. Some of those could produce some heavier rainfall. Just the thing we don't need. We're in the mid-80s with some humidity tomorrow. And then Friday, leftover showers and...

0: pitches well.
1: You know, he's been out there kind of mid regular start, normal start. The other starts felt like coming back. Velocity was bumped up tonight, especially early in the game.
2: Alex Bregman drove in a pair of runs as the Cubs have won 7 of 9. Shane Baz surrendered 3 runs on 6 hits over 6 innings for Baltimore, which has dropped back-to-back games. Game 2 of the series tonight at Camden Yards. The Cubs' Colin Ray will toe the rubber while Baltimore will send Dean Kramer to the mound. First pitch is 5:35 p.m. Meanwhile, the Red Sox remain red hot after blowing out the White Sox 8-1 to open the series on the south side. Peyton Toll earned the victory after striking out 6 batters over 6 scoreless innings. Andrew Montecerio went deep with a solo shot, and Sedan Rafaela launched a 2-run blast in the same inning. Boston now has won 4 straight. The White Sox Noah Schultz charged with the loss after allowing 4 runs on 7 hits and 3 walks. Manager Will Venable says Noah Schultz didn't have his best stuff.
3: Again, not as crisp as we've seen him. Continuing to struggle with a little of the command, and I know some of these longer innings where he's kind of laboring through extra base runners, so just got to tighten it up.
2: Game 2 of the series tonight at 6:40 p.m., Davis Martin on the mound for the White Sox, and Boston will counter with Jake Bennett. The Chicago Sky defeated the Phoenix Mercury 77-66 in Mortgage Matchup Center on Tuesday, led by rookie standout Sidney Taylor's 16 points. 7 players finished with at least 7 points in a balanced showing. Camila Cardozo turned in another brilliant two-way performance with 9 points, 4 rebounds, 4 assists, and 4 blocks. Former Sky guard Kalia Copper led the Mercury in scoring with 25 points and 4 rebounds. And the World Cup round of 16 stage is over. Argentina overcame a 2-goal deficit to stun Egypt 3-2 from Atlanta. Enzo Fernandez scored the match winner in stoppage time, while Lionel Messi tied things up with a goal in the 83rd minute. Elsewhere, Switzerland edged Colombia on penalties 4-3 after a scoreless game in Vancouver. Ruben Vargas converted the decisive spot kick as the Swiss will face Argentina in the next round. The quarterfinals kick off tomorrow with France and Morocco battling in New England. It's a rematch of the semifinals at the last World Cup, where the French secured a 2-0 victory. I'm Carl Berner with sports.

0: Approximately a quarter of people have this in common right now. And if this includes you, know that I felt this panic firsthand.
1: It's a stat attack. Yeah! I can't believe it.
0: Hey, it's Katie, and about 25% of people have this in common right now. Bob in Chesterton thought maybe they're left-handed. Judy in Hobart said maybe a quarter of people are taking time off of work. But the answer is actually about a quarter of people right now share the fact that their phone screen is cracked. And I've been there. You crack your screen once as a teenager, and you end up paying that one classmate that's always kind of kept to themselves to fix it for $80 so that your parents don't get upset. Sounded a little crazy at the time, but hey, it worked. Now I always use a screen protector so that we don't have that problem again. And if your screen is still intact, you might want to do the same.
2: Westbound 8094 in Hammond, slowing down on your approach to Calumet Avenue. We have reports of an accident on the Illinois side on your approach to Torrance Avenue. So we've got a bit of a backup on the westbound side of 8094. Again, you'll be hitting the brakes from Calumet Avenue, moderate to heavy from that spot all the way past Torrance Avenue on your approach to Halstead. We'll continue to keep an eye on that stretch of road for you. Eastbound side of 8094 here in the region, you're looking A-OK. Klein Avenue up toward BP and the Marina, no problems on the way in. On the way out, bit of a slowdown between Chicago Avenue and the Toll Road interchange. Inbound Bishop Ford Freeway, typical morning volume between the Stony Island split and the south side of Chicago. Indiana Toll Road looks good both directions between Portage and the state line, and no major issues on I-65. Both directions looking good between 8094 and Rensselaer. If you see a traffic trouble spot, you can tell us about it on the traffic tip hotline, 219-405-7743. Please be sure that it's safe to call before you do so. South Shore trains running on a weekend holiday schedule for the next few weeks, along with busing between Hammond and East Chicago stations. I'm Carl Berner, Region News Team Traffic.
3: For Northwest Indiana, an air quality alert is in effect for all of the region until midnight tonight. Patchy fog this morning, then will be mostly sunny with highs in the mid-80s. Mostly clear overnight tonight with lows in the upper 60s. Mid-80s again Thursday with partly sunny skies and a chance of thunderstorms in the afternoon. Friday, showers and thunderstorms likely with highs around 80. Saturday, a slight chance of showers and thunderstorms, otherwise partly sunny with highs in the low 80s. Sunday looks great. Sunny skies with highs in the mid-80s. That's your region forecast.
0: 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Taking a look around the region, Valparaiso 69, Gary 70, and Munster at 71.
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Gunpowder and Lead with Miranda Lambert on the country station, Indiana 105. That song always makes me think of her song Kerosene, which then reminds me of gasoline. And if you need to pump up the tank, I don't know if it's still like this, so somebody can tell me if it is or not. But on the way into work this morning a few hours ago, the gas was at $2.86 a gallon at the Speedway off of US 30, right there by the Walgreens in Valparaiso. So it looks like it's dropping, but I would get it now before it goes back up again.

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2: President Trump says the ceasefire agreed to with Iran is over as far as he's concerned. Speaking overnight from Turkey, where he's attending this week's NATO summit, Trump said he'd let U.S. negotiators continue talking about the matter, but stressed that he doesn't want to waste any more time. His announcement comes as fresh attacks have kicked up tensions across the Middle East, with Iran targeting ships transiting the Strait of Hormuz and the U.S. military striking dozens of targets in response. Graham Plattner is facing more pressure to end his bid to become Maine's newest United States senator. Several of his high-profile supporters, including Vermont Senator Bernie Sanders, have withdrawn their support. The embattled Plattner is accused of sexually assaulting an ex-girlfriend while he was under the influence of alcohol 5 years ago. And Emmy nominations will be announced this morning. The annual awards for the best TV performers and creators will be handed out in September. I'm Michael Kastner.
3: Ford is recalling over 177,000 vehicles for a trio of defects. The recall includes 2024 to 2026 Mustangs and 2025 to 2026 Mustang GTDs for a windshield wiper issue. Mustang Mach-Es model years 2021 to 2023 have a risk of a pinion shaft fracture, and the 2024 to 2027 Lincoln Nautilus Hybrid and Explorer Hybrid could suffer from a software error that can cause the pedestrian warning to malfunction. Dealers will make repairs free of charge. In Michigan City, the municipal airport is hosting an open house this Sunday, July 12th, from noon to 4. Organizers say the free event is an opportunity to learn more about flying, see the airplanes, and talk to pilots. There will be skydivers landing at the airport, and you can buy tickets to take a flight or skydive yourself. We've shared more information on the Region News Team Facebook page. Save the Dunes is looking for pictures capturing the various ecosystems of the region for their 2026 photo contest. They're focusing on six main categories: forests, prairies, wetlands, savannas, rivers, and of course, beaches and dunes. They're taking submissions through August 1st. The top photo will be featured on a new banner, and a winner from each category will receive a Save the Dunes swag bag. We've shared more information on our Facebook page. Your forecast is coming up next. I'm Jamie Foster with the Region News Team.
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5: Westbound 8094 here in Northwest Indiana, hitting the brakes on your approach to Klein Avenue. Moderate to heavy from that spot. Past Kennedy on your approach to Indianapolis Boulevard. Things open back up briefly for you, but you're hitting the brakes again just past Calumet Avenue. Moderate to heavy from that spot over the border all the way to Halsted Street. We had an earlier report of an accident on the Illinois side. Looks to be cleaned up, but we do have some volume issues. Eastbound 8094 here in Northwest Indiana, moving at posted speeds. Klein Avenue southbound from the marina, pockets of moderate volume from Chicago Avenue south to 15th. We'll keep an eye on that area for you as well. Indiana Toll Road moving at posted speeds both directions between the state line and Portage. Inbound Bishop Ford Freeway, moderate to heavy pockets from the Stony Island split into the south side of Chicago. And no major issues on I-65. Both directions looking to be moving at posted speeds between 8094 and Rensselaer. If you see a traffic trouble spot, it's the traffic tip hotline. Let us know, 219-405-7743. Just be sure it's safe to call before you do so. South Shore trains on a weekend holiday schedule for the next couple of weeks, along with busing between Hammond and East Chicago. I'm Carl Berner, Region News Team Traffic.
3: For Northwest Indiana, an air quality alert is in effect for the region until midnight tonight. Expect sunny skies with highs in the mid-80s today. Tonight, mostly clear with lows in the upper 60s. We'll be in the mid-80s again Thursday with partly sunny skies and a chance of thunderstorms in the afternoon. Showers and storms are likely on Friday with highs around 80. There's a slight chance of showers and storms on Saturday. Otherwise, we'll be partly sunny with highs in the low 80s. Sunday looks great. Sunny skies with highs in the mid-80s. That's your region forecast.
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Dylan Scott on the Country Station, Indiana 105, who's going to be at the LaPorte County Fairgrounds next Thursday. I cannot believe that we're already here. If you don't have your tickets yet, they're only about $30-some dollars a piece. So grab yours before it's too late. I'm Katie, and also on social media today, you're going to see our cute kittens from the Porter County Animal Shelter. You're going to hear from Max, the assistant director at the Porter County Animal Shelter, in just 5 minutes to tell you all about them in honor of Wagon Wednesday. They say

0: It is officially kitten season, and if you are looking to add a fur baby to your family, I am not kidding you. The best place for it might be the Porter County Animal Shelter. I'm Kitty Day, and every single week on Wednesdays, Brooke Hunter and I head out to one of our local animal shelters. This week, we stopped at the Porter County Animal Shelter to talk with Max, the assistant director there, about some of the adoptable kittens that they currently have waiting to go to their forever home.
1: So all of these kittens are over 3 months. They are fixed and up to date on their rabies and microchipped. And if they're not, then they will be before they're officially adopted. But if you're looking for one kitten or two kittens, maybe three, all of these kittens do really well with each other. They're very sweet, very lovey. All three of them are purring right now in our arms. And then these guys are also snacking on their breakfast.
2: Aww.
1: But this is our first litter so far in kitten season. We have available kittens. So if you're looking, come find us and fill out an application.
2: Yeah, because it is kitten season. So definitely, like Max said, fill out an application with the Porter County Animal Shelter.
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3: Westbound 8094 here in Northwest Indiana. Hitting the brakes on your approach to Klein Avenue. Moderate to heavy from that spot. Past Kennedy on your approach to Indianapolis Boulevard. Things open back up briefly for you, but you're hitting the brakes again. Just past Calumet Avenue. Moderate to heavy from that spot. Over the border all the way to Halstead Street. We had an earlier report of an accident on the Illinois side. Looks to be cleaned up, but we do have some volume issues. Eastbound 8094 here in Northwest Indiana, moving at posted speeds. Klein Avenue southbound from the marina. Pockets of moderate volume from Chicago Avenue south to 15th. We'll keep an eye on that area for you as well. Indiana Toll Road moving at posted speeds both directions between the state line and Portage. Inbound Bishop Ford Freeway, moderate to heavy pockets from the Stony Island split into the south side of Chicago. And no major issues on I-65. Both directions looking to be moving at posted speeds between 8094 and Rensselaer. If you see a traffic trouble spot, it's the Traffic Tip Hotline. Let us know, 219-405-7743. Just be sure it's safe to call before you do so. South Shore trains on a weekend holiday schedule for the next couple of weeks, along with busing between Hammond and East Chicago. I'm Carl Berner, Region News Team Traffic.
4: Northwest Indiana, an air quality alert is in effect until midnight tonight. Highs today will be in the mid-80s with lots of sunshine, mostly clear overnight with lows in the upper 60s. Partly sunny skies on Thursday with highs in the mid-80s. There's a chance of thunderstorms in the afternoon. Showers and storms are likely on Friday with highs around 80. Partly sunny Saturday with a slight chance of showers and storms, highs in the low 80s. Lots of sunshine on Sunday with highs back in the mid-80s. That's your region forecast.
0: 819 in Northwest Indiana, and right now, current temps as follows. Munster at 72, Fair Oaks 73, and Michigan City at 72.
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Now, that's a bit of a throwback, isn't it? Speaking of throwbacks, Mullet Man's got all of your Throwback Thursday requests on the drive home tomorrow afternoon. Make sure that you're ready to put those requests to use on our Facebook page. That is where he always asks for them. Speaking of Facebook, our question of the day up on Facebook. And today's question is, you can permanently ban one inconvenience from your life. What are you choosing? Let us know. We're going to read some of your answers in just 3 minutes.

0: Some Cole Swindell on the country station from Chicago to South Bend. It's Indiana 105. I'm Katie, and our question of the day up on Facebook. Feel free to join the conversation there. Today's question is, you can permanently ban one inconvenience from your life. Which one are you choosing? Now, this is a text post, full disclosure, okay? Because unfortunately, despite me being well into my adult years, I still have cystic acne. Oh. I know. They told me when I get older that I wouldn't have acne anymore, but here I am, getting closer to the 30s, and it's still a thing. So anyway, don't ignore the text post, but just apologies for it being a text post. Nobody come after me for it. You can permanently ban one inconvenience from your life. What are you choosing? Nick in Chesterton says bills. Yes, get them out of here. Becky, this is a great one. Becky in Chesterton said she is banning the drama. Ooh. And Beth in Valparaiso says, I'm going to ban grocery shopping and figuring out what to make for dinner. Why is that so hard? It's like there's only so many foods that I think have mastered. 4-5 meals maybe. The crock pot is definitely my friend. Let's see here. Jeremy said specifically, let's ban the electric bill. Let us know. You can permanently ban one inconvenience from your life on this fine hump day morning. Which one are you choosing? That's on Facebook at Indiana 105.
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6: In Merrillville, a three-month-old is safe this morning thanks to the Merrillville Police Department. At about 12:30 yesterday afternoon, the department was notified by Marshall County that a vehicle associated with the abduction of the child was detected in the area by a Flock license plate reader. Merrillville officers immediately responded and quickly located the vehicle. They safely recovered the infant, who was unharmed. An adult female was taken into custody and is being held while an investigation continues. In Gary, a 31-year-old Chicago man is behind bars in connection with a July 5th shooting that left a 10-year-old dead. Officials say Ernesto Posadas was taken into custody by the Gary Police Department during a traffic stop on 8094 on the 5th. Posadas is accused of killing 10-year-old Montana Weathers and injuring a 51-year-old man in the 200 block of Chase Street. He's charged with murder and attempted murder. The case is still under investigation, and anyone with information is asked to call the Gary Police Department. In Lake County, a driver fleeing from gunfire crashed into the back of a semi on 8094 yesterday morning. It happened near Calumet Avenue. The driver said they were shot at multiple times while traveling in Illinois, and the gunfire continued as they crossed into Indiana. While attempting to evade the suspects, the driver rear-ended the semi-truck. No one was injured by the gunfire or collision. Multiple lanes of the interstate were closed for several hours while officers investigated the incident. For the Region News Team, I'm Jamie Foster. 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
7: Westbound 8094 in the Gary area. Slowing down on your approach to Klein Avenue, moderate from that spot to Indianapolis Boulevard. And then further west near the state line, slowing down again, moderate to heavy, from the state line all the way past the Calumet Expressway and toward Halstead. Eastbound 8094 in the region moving at posted speeds at this time. Klein Avenue up toward the marina, no issues in. Couple of pockets of moderate volume southbound between Chicago Avenue and 8094. Inbound Bishop Ford Freeway, moderate to heavy volume from the Stony Island split up into the south side of Chicago. No major issues on the Indiana Toll Road or I-65. If you see a traffic trouble spot, you can tell us about it on the Traffic Tip Hotline, 219-405-7743. Please be sure it's safe to call before you do so. South Shore trains on a weekend holiday schedule with busing between Hammond and East Chicago for the next couple of weeks. I'm Carl Berner, Region News Team Traffic.
6: For Northwest Indiana, sunny with highs in the mid-80s today. There is an air quality alert in effect until midnight. Mostly clear tonight with lows in the upper 60s. Partly sunny on Thursday with highs in the mid-80s. There's a slight chance of thunderstorms in the afternoon. Friday, showers and storms likely with highs around 80. Low 80s on Saturday with partly sunny skies and a slight chance of showers and storms. We dry out for Sunday, though. Sunny with highs in the mid-80s. That's your region forecast.
0: 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Taking a look around Northwest Indiana, Valparaiso at 73, Portage 72, and Crown Point at 76.

0: It's really hard to believe that one of country music's biggest icons, Toby Keith, is not here. I feel like he would have absolutely loved the 250th anniversary celebration, and I know that he would have been doing a special performance for it just last weekend. But we still remember his legacy. Today would have been his 65th birthday. He had 20 number one hits over the course of his career, and this was one of the biggest ones. I love this bar on Indiana 105.
1: We got winners. We got losers. Chain smokers and boozers. And we got yuppies. 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And we've got

0: Lori Kent and Cole Wetzel on the Country Station from Chicago to South Bend. It's Indiana 105. I'm Katie. Right now, it is 8:46, so you know what time it is. 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For all your printing needs, from banners, yard signs, engineer prints, invites, and much more, you can check out the in-shop gift shop at Datagraphic in Chesterton. Happy birthday to several people in the region today. Marie Philpott is 50 and holding in Valparaiso. Enjoy your birthday, Marie. Happy big 50th. Happy big 80th birthday to Jack Turner, the big 8-0. Enjoy the birthday. Happy sweet 16 to Sarah Elizabeth Coynier. Enjoy your birthday. Happy birthday as well to Kathy's wife, PJ Williams, in Valparaiso. Happy birthday to Donna's daughter, Monica, in Valparaiso. Enjoy your day. Happy birthday to Dolores Witt in Plymouth. Enjoy the big day. Happy birthday to Bill Jarvis in Cherryville. Happy birthday to Matt's friend, Josh Booth, in Chesterton. And happy birthday to Sheila's dear sister, Linda Hazelgrove, in DeMott. Now, if you or somebody you know is celebrating a birthday, you can always celebrate with us by finding us on Facebook. Here's how.
1: 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We're sorry, but we can't guarantee birthday information sent to us via phone, voice message, instant message, email, or other means will be included. For best results, be sure to leave your information as a comment on our birthday shout-out post on Indiana 105's Facebook page. Westbound 8094 in the region through the construction zone. Some pockets of moderate volume in the Black Oak area on your approach to Klein Avenue and tapping the brakes toward Indianapolis Boulevard and again by Calumet Avenue. And then at the border, things slow down just a bit more on the Illinois side with moderate to heavy volume from the state line to Halstead before the road opens back up for you. Eastbound side of the Borman Expressway, some pockets of moderate volume now between Indianapolis Boulevard and Klein Avenue. Inbound Bishop Ford Freeway, moderate to heavy from the Stony Island split into the south side of Chicago. Everything free and clear both directions of the Indiana Toll Road between the state line and the Portage Toll. Klein Avenue up toward BP and the Marina, an easy trip in. Couple of pockets of moderate volume southbound between Chicago Avenue and 8094, and everything looking pretty good on I-65 both directions clear between 8094 and Rensselaer. If you see a traffic trouble spot, you can always let us know on the traffic tip hotline, 219-405-7743. Please be sure that it's safe to call before you do so. Once again, a reminder, beginning today, the intersection of US 231 and Klein Avenue closed for phase two of that roundabout construction at work going on through late September. I'm Carl Berner, Region News Team Traffic.
2: For Northwest Indiana, an air quality alert is in effect until midnight tonight. Sunny skies today with temperatures soaring into the upper 80s. Mostly clear overnight tonight with lows in the upper 60s. Mid-80s again on Thursday with partly sunny skies and a chance of thunderstorms in the afternoon. Showers and storms are likely on Friday with highs around 80. We'll be in the low 80s on Saturday with a slight chance of showers and storms. Sunny on Sunday, though, highs in the mid-80s. That's your region forecast.
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2: President Trump says the ceasefire with Iran is over. The two nations had signed a 14-point memorandum of understanding last month that included a temporary ceasefire. At the NATO summit yesterday, Trump was asked by a reporter if the latest U.S. military strikes against Iran meant the ceasefire had ended, and he said, "I think it's over." The death toll from June's catastrophic twin earthquakes in Venezuela has soared past 3,600, with up to 50,000 people still missing under the rubble. Of those unaccounted for, more than 100 had been deported from the United States and were being processed inside a coastal hotel when tragedy struck. Biologists are warning that whale deaths are climbing at an alarming pace along the West Coast. More from Tammy Trujillo.
3: A new report from the Center for Biological Diversity says 2026 is on track to become one of the deadliest years on record for whales from California to Alaska.
2: I'm Michael Kastner.
4: Save the Dunes announces a new project thanks to generous funding from the Healing Our Waters Great Lakes Coalition. They'll be gathering stories from constituents across Northwest Indiana to highlight the importance of Great Lakes restoration, wetlands protection, PFAS regulations, plastic pollution reduction, and other water policies. Officials say these stories will help demonstrate to members of Congress how these investments and protections benefit local communities and why their continued support is essential to protecting the Northwest Indiana region. If you'd like to share your story, we've shared a link with more information on the Region News Team Facebook page. A man accused of killing a police officer at a Chicago hospital several months ago wants to defend himself at his trial. Alfonso Talley is charged with the murder of Officer John Bartholomew in April at Swedish Hospital. A Cook County judge decided yesterday to keep the defendant's public defenders on the case pending the results of a psychological exam. Talley also was charged yesterday with refusing to provide a DNA sample when he was taken into custody. He's expected back in court on July 15th. The Indiana Dunes State Park's 29th annual sand sculpture contest is this Saturday, July 11th at the Dunes Pavilion. The theme this year is Nature's Superheroes. The family-friendly event is from 7 a.m. to 1 p.m. Your forecast is coming up next. I'm Jamie Foster with the Region News Team.
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6: Westbound 8094 in the region through the construction zone. Some pockets of moderate volume in the Black Oak area on your approach to Klein Avenue and tapping the brakes toward Indianapolis Boulevard and again by Calumet Avenue. And then at the border, things slow down just a bit more on the Illinois side with moderate to heavy volume from the state line to Halstead before the road opens back up for you. Eastbound side of the Borman Expressway, some pockets of moderate volume now between Indianapolis Boulevard and Klein Avenue. Inbound Bishop Ford Freeway, moderate to heavy from the Stony Island split into the south side of Chicago. Everything free and clear both directions of the Indiana Toll Road between the state line and the Portage Toll. Klein Avenue up toward BP and the Marina, an easy trip in. Couple of pockets of moderate volume southbound between Chicago Avenue and 8094. And everything looking pretty good on I-65, both directions clear between 8094 and Rensselaer. If you see a traffic trouble spot, you can always let us know on the traffic tip hotline, 219-405-7743. Please be sure that it's safe to call before you do so. Once again, a reminder, beginning today, the intersection of US 231 and Klein Avenue closed for phase two of that roundabout construction at work going on through late September. I'm Carl Berner, Region News Team Traffic.
4: Four for Northwest Indiana. An air quality alert is in effect for the region until midnight tonight. Expect sunny skies with highs in the mid-80s today. Tonight, mostly clear with lows in the upper 60s. We'll be in the mid-80s again Thursday with partly sunny skies and a chance of thunderstorms in the afternoon. Showers and storms are likely on Friday with highs around 80. There's a slight chance of showers and storms on Saturday. Otherwise, we'll be partly sunny with highs in the low 80s. Sunday looks great. Sunny skies with highs in the mid-80s. That's your region forecast.

bad news. Okay. The good news is, I'll start with the good news first. The good news is, I feel like we need to build suspense here. Is that okay? Am I drawing it out too much? The good news is, here we go, is that we have Porter County Fair concert tickets. Yes, we do. Oh. I know. It's exciting. The bad news is that there are only one pair per concert. That means there's only going to be one person grabbing these tickets for Bailey Zimmerman. Friday morning is when we're going to do it. You got to be waking up with me right here on Indiana 105 for your chance to win. Why?

halfway through the week, and I'll say a cheers to that. It's Katie, and we are celebrating the fact that you are halfway through.

0: today up on Facebook at Indiana 105. Today's question is, if you could ban one inconvenience permanently, what would it be? We're going to check in with your responses throughout the day. And what if you could be a key part of your favorite game show? This might be the best job opening you'll ever see, and you'll hear how you can snag it next.
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it comes to this fan favorite game show, we have been active participants from our couch for the last 60 years and counting. But now you can be a key part of making the magic of Jeopardy happen. More on how in just 7 minutes on Indiana.

0: If you have been called a nerd and taken it as a compliment, you may be the perfect fit for Jeopardy. Hey, it's Katie on Indiana 105. And for the first time in many, many years, the legendary game show Jeopardy is hiring a new clue writer. The ideal person they are looking for is someone who can demonstrate wit and clarity while also being able to pass the show's infamous contestant quiz, where topics can range from U.S. geography to opera, science, and even superhero sidekicks. And here's the best part, okay? You'll be making just under $200,000 per year if you get the job. Now, if you want the job as a Clue crew member, you have to submit the standard Jeopardy Anytime Online quiz. That is the same quiz that screens for show contestants. So if you think you can do it, applications are now open at Sony Pictures' website.
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8: Many teens don't understand the dangers of fentanyl. That's according to a new study published by the Journal of the American Medical Association. A survey found that 52% of 8th graders don't see great risk in trying fentanyl once or twice. Even 30% of 12th graders don't see great risk. Researchers say the information is important to assess whether additional public awareness efforts are needed. Stats show fentanyl is involved in 3 out of 4 youth overdose deaths, with it often mixed into other drugs. Alcohol and smoking are now being linked to an increased risk of heart problems for women. The American Heart Association is issuing an alert warning women that those lifestyle habits increase the threat of developing irregular heartbeats. A major study involving data from 200 countries shows that women 55 and up are most in danger. It also found that the highest risk is in Western nations, including the U.S. The number of cancer cases is expected to surge in the coming decades around the world. That's according to a World Health Organization prediction out this week. A little more than 20 million people were diagnosed with cancer in 2024, and the organization expects that annual number to be about 35 million by 2050. The report notes that essential cancer medicines remain out of reach for many. WHO officials say they are seeing reductions in some cancer rates in countries that have implemented

0: prevention policies, but progress has been too slow. For the Region News Team, I'm Jamie Foster. Your forecast is next. For Northwest Indiana, an air quality alert is in effect until midnight tonight. Highs today will be in the mid-80s with lots of sunshine, mostly clear overnight with lows in the upper 60s. Partly sunny skies on Thursday with highs in the mid-80s. There's a chance of thunderstorms in the afternoon. Showers and storms are likely on Friday with highs around 80. Partly sunny Saturday with a slight chance of showers and storms, highs in the low 80s. Lots of sunshine on Sunday with highs back in the mid-80s. That's your region forecast.
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We've known that the ticks have been bad this year because there's been tons of people talking about it on the Facebook groups here locally. But I think the mosquitoes gotta be up there, if not just as bad. And there's one place that the mosquitoes are going to target more than any other when it comes to trying to get your blood, okay? More on that in 7 minutes of the Daily Fact, so you know what to watch for.

0: Mosquito season is in full swing, and if you feel like you might be getting targeted, there is one location you may want to load up the mosquito spray for. Hey, it's Katie Day, and this is your favorite part of the day. It is time for the Daily Fact. What is the Daily Fact, you might ask? It's just a fun bit of knowledge to pass along to your friends and coworkers as a way to make conversation. And here it is, the Daily Fact. Did you know that mosquitoes are more than likely to target your ankles? In fact, one species of mosquitoes are even called ankle biters because that's their biggest target. And the reason why your ankles might get bit up by mosquitoes more than other places on your body is because mosquitoes naturally fly low to the ground. Plus, your ankles have a high concentration of sweat glands, and there is a close proximity to blood vessels. So if you're tired of itchy ankles, lather on a few extra layers of that bug spray. That's your Daily Fact.
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1: President Trump says the ceasefire with Iran is over. At the NATO summit in Turkey Tuesday, President Trump was asked by a reporter if the latest U.S. military strikes against Iran meant the ceasefire had ended. Trump said, "I think it's over. I don't want to deal with them." He called the Iranians, in his words, vicious, violent people. President Trump had some kind words for Ukrainian President Vladimir Zelensky as they met today in Turkey.
2: "He's done an amazing job. Look, he's been very effective. Now, he's had the best equipment because he's had our equipment. And he's said, great, but somebody has to use that equipment. And you have a lot of brave people that are using that equipment."
1: The ongoing Russia-Ukraine war has been in sharp focus during the gathering in Ankara. And the Mega Millions jackpot keeps rolling over after no one matched all of last night's numbers. Friday's top prize will be worth at least $604 million. I'm Michael Kastner.
3: Ford is recalling over 177,000 vehicles for a trio of defects. The recall includes 2024 to 2026 Mustangs and 2025 to 2026 Mustang GTDs for a windshield wiper issue. Mustang Mach-Es model years 2021 to 2023 have a risk of a pinion shaft fracture, and the 2024 to 2027 Lincoln Nautilus Hybrid and Explorer Hybrid could suffer from a software error that can cause the pedestrian warning to malfunction. Dealers will make repairs free of charge. In Michigan City, the municipal airport is hosting an open house this Sunday, July 12th, from noon to 4. Organizers say the free event is an opportunity to learn more about flying, see the airplanes, and talk to pilots. There will be skydivers landing at the airport, and you can buy tickets to take a flight or skydive yourself. We've shared more information on the Region News Team Facebook page. Save the Dunes is looking for pictures capturing the various ecosystems of the region for their 2026 photo contest. They're focusing on six main categories: forests, prairies, wetlands, savannas, rivers, and of course, beaches and dunes. They're taking submissions through August 1st. The top photo will be featured on a new banner, and a winner from each category will receive a Save the Dunes swag bag. We've shared more information on our Facebook page. 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I'm Jamie Foster with the Region News Team.
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3: For Northwest Indiana, sunny with highs in the mid-80s today. There is an air quality alert in effect until midnight. Mostly clear tonight with lows in the upper 60s. Partly sunny on Thursday with highs in the mid-80s. There's a slight chance of thunderstorms in the afternoon. Friday, showers and storms likely with highs around 80. Low 80s on Saturday with partly sunny skies and a slight chance of showers and storms. We dry out for Sunday, though. Sunny with highs in the mid-80s. That's your region forecast.

There's Parmalee, the country station, Indiana 105. Happy hump day. Happy Wednesday. Getting over the halfway hump of the work week. I hope you're having a nice start to your day today. Going to be a little bit warmer today than yesterday and an air quality alert day. So if you have respiratory issues, asthma, probably best to limit your time outside today. Here's Tyler Hubbard, Indiana 105. Thanks for hanging out.

0: There's Kenny Chesney with new music, Carry On. It's Indiana 105. It's got a new album coming out in September. Thank you so much for hanging out today on your Wednesday work day. I hope your day's off to a good start. You know, stamps are going up on Sunday. If you need to buy more stamps, probably should get on that. Forever stamps going up from 78 cents to 82 cents. Everything else going up as well. You can find out more online with the United States Postal Service. But stock up on those stamps, that's for sure. Music on the way to get you through your Wednesday. Zach Top, Dustin Lynch, and a throwback from Terry Clark all on the way before 10:30. It's Indiana 105.
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0: 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Sony PlayStation announcing it will stop producing new physical video game discs by January of 2028, marking another major shift toward an all-digital gaming future. That's marking another shift towards just all digital everything future. There's no hard copies of anything anymore. The company said the move reflects changing consumer habits, with most players now choosing to download games digitally instead of buying them on disc. Sony says it will continue supporting games already scheduled for release before the January 2028 deadline, and will focus on expanding digital access through the PlayStation Store and other retail options. So no more physical video game discs for PlayStation by January of 2028. Region news break on the way next. Brett Eldridge and the latest from Jason Aldean coming up. Indiana 105. Visit parents looking for a school that is committed to your child, has small class sizes, safe, and focused on student achievement. The River Forest Community School Corporation is now accepting tuition students for the 2026-2027 school year, kindergarten through high school. 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
3: In Valparaiso, a new program aims to help residents with cognitive conditions. The Purple Envelope program discreetly alerts first responders that the driver of a vehicle may have a memory impairment, helping officers tailor their communication and response. It also includes a purple envelope where emergency contact information can be kept and important documents can be stored. The program is intended for those with Alzheimer's disease, dementia, or other cognitive conditions who continue to drive independently, but it can also be kept in a vehicle that an individual with a memory impairment regularly rides in, even if they no longer drive. We've shared more information on the Region News Team Facebook page. United Way Northwest Indiana is still accepting applications for its 2026 Community Impact Grant Program. The initiative is designed to fund innovative solutions that improve the lives of working families across Lake, Porter, Jasper, Newton, and Stark counties. It's meant for programs that address the challenges facing households who work hard every day yet struggle to afford the basics. United Way Northwest Indiana says it will award grants ranging from $5,000 to $150,000 to eligible nonprofit organizations providing direct services within its five-county service area. The deadline is July 31st, with funding decisions anticipated by September 30th and distributions beginning in October. For the Region News Team, I'm Jamie Foster. Your forecast is coming up next. For Northwest Indiana, an air quality alert is in effect until midnight tonight. Sunny skies today with temperatures soaring into the upper 80s. Mostly clear overnight tonight with lows in the upper 60s. Mid-80s again on Thursday with partly sunny skies and a chance of thunderstorms in the afternoon. Showers and storms are likely on Friday with highs around 80. We'll be in the low 80s on Saturday with a slight chance of showers and storms. Sunny on Sunday, though, highs in the mid-80s. That's your region forecast.

0: There's the latest from Jason Aldean, Indiana 105. 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It's Alicia getting you through your Wednesday midday. Happy hump day and would you rather Wednesday time over on our Facebook. Just posted it up there. Would you rather have an entire summer of 100 degree days or an entire summer of 60 degree days? If you've been listening, you know me and you know I am not a fan of heat. Over 80 degrees is too hot for me. So absolutely not to 100. Yes to the 60 degree days. You know, I don't mind having to wear a light jacket. Plus, I feel like 60 degrees in the summertime feels warmer than 60 degrees in the fall time. Maybe I'm wrong. It feels like it to me. I don't mind 60 degrees all year round. I would take that. Would you rather Wednesday? You can answer over on our Facebook page today. And just like last week, if you want a 4-pack of passes to Deep River Water Park, I just so happen to have those sitting right in front of me. So if you answer our Would You Rather Wednesday question with your answer, also type Deep River Water Park. And everybody who does that will be randomly entered in to win. Somebody will randomly win. You know what I mean. We'll randomly choose someone to win the 4-pack of passes to Deep River Water Park. So comment your answer to our Would You Rather Wednesday question and also Deep River Water Park, and you will have a chance to win. Music on the way from Gary Allen, the new one from Lainey Wilson, on the way, Indiana 105.
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0: New country from Ashley McBride. What if we don't? 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
3: President Trump says more strikes on Iran may happen tonight. It comes after the U.S. and Iran traded strikes last night, and as Trump said, he believes the ceasefire is over. Speaking alongside Ukrainian President Zelensky at a NATO summit in Turkey, Trump said the Middle Eastern nation was behaving very badly and added that he wasn't happy with them. The preliminary hearing in the Charlie Kirk murder case will get back underway soon. Prosecutors presented previously unreleased surveillance video Tuesday that they say showed suspect Kyler Robinson before and after the shooting at Utah Valley University last September. A judge will decide whether there's enough evidence for the case to move to trial. And Garth Brooks is returning to his roots and hitting the road this summer. The country icon announced his Blame It All on My Roots, the arena tour will kick off in August. I'm Michael Kastner.
4: In Merrillville, a three-month-old is safe this morning thanks to the Merrillville Police Department. At about 12:30 yesterday afternoon, the department was notified by Marshall County that a vehicle associated with the abduction of the child was detected in the area by a Flock license plate reader. Merrillville officers immediately responded and quickly located the vehicle. They safely recovered the infant, who was unharmed. An adult female was taken into custody and is being held while an investigation continues. In Gary, a 31-year-old Chicago man is behind bars in connection with a July 5th shooting that left a 10-year-old dead. Officials say Ernesto Posadas was taken into custody by the Gary Police Department during a traffic stop on 8094 on the 5th. Posadas is accused of killing 10-year-old Montana Weathers and injuring a 51-year-old man in the 200 block of Chase Street. He's charged with murder and attempted murder. The case is still under investigation, and anyone with information is asked to call the Gary Police Department. In Lake County, a driver fleeing from gunfire crashed into the back of a semi on 8094 yesterday morning. It happened near Calumet Avenue. The driver said they were shot at multiple times while traveling in Illinois, and the gunfire continued as they crossed into Indiana. While attempting to evade the suspects, the driver rear-ended the semi-truck. No one was injured by the gunfire or collision. Multiple lanes of the interstate were closed for several hours while officers investigated the incident. For the Region News Team, I'm Jamie Foster. 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
4: For Northwest Indiana, an air quality alert is in effect for the region until midnight tonight. Expect sunny skies with highs in the mid-80s today. Tonight, mostly clear with lows in the upper 60s. We'll be in the mid-80s again Thursday with partly sunny skies and a chance of thunderstorms in the afternoon. Showers and storms are likely on Friday with highs around 80. There's a slight chance of showers and storms on Saturday. Otherwise, we'll be partly sunny with highs in the low 80s. Sunday looks great. Sunny skies with highs in the mid 80s. That's your region forecast.

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It's Indiana 105. A birthday shout-out post is up on our Facebook page for tomorrow, July 9th. Birthdays brought to you by Data Graphics. Somebody each week wins a really cool Indiana 105 mug from all the birthday shout-outs from the week. So make sure you're looking on our Facebook page. We post a day in advance for the next day's birthday shout-out. Here's Morgan Wallen.

0: There's Rascal Flatts, the country station. It's Indiana 105. Alicia with you through your midday. So the other day we were talking about Dick Van Dyke and how he just turned 100. And he said the key to his long life was never waking up in a bad mood. Well, here are some other things, according to this new science study, the people who live to 100 have in common. There's five things on this list. They keep up their hobbies. They stay disciplined. Handling life's curveballs, you know, going with the flow. That's really hard for me to do. That's really hard for a lot of people to do. Staying curious, openness, being curious, eager to learn, genuinely interested in new experiences and ideas, etc. And not sweating the small stuff. Also, really hard thing for me to do. Not sweating the small stuff. But that makes sense. You know, less worry, less stress. You live to 100, apparently, just like Dick Van Dyke, and never wake up in a bad mood.
1: Picture this.
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There's Keith Urban, Indiana 105. And this Thursday and every Thursday at 4:40, it's Mike's Movie Quiz with your chance to win a free car pass to an upcoming showing at the 49er. Through tomorrow, they are still showing Minions and Monsters and Toy Story 5. But then starting on Friday through next Thursday, Minions and Monsters will continue, but the second feature will be Disclosure Day. Chance to win with Mike's Movie Quiz Thursday at 4:40. Here's Stella Lefty. On a train.

0: Remember him, Josh Grayson? It's called I Want to Live, the country station, Indiana 105, moving you through your Wednesday on our Facebook page today, Would You Rather Wednesday. Would you rather have an entire summer of 100-degree days or an entire summer of 60-degree days? And don't forget, if you comment Deep River Water Park along with your answer, I've got a four-pack we're going to be giving away at random today. Jacqueline says, 60, definitely. I can't take the heat. I am with you there 100%. Deanne says, 100, I don't like the cold, but keep the humidity in check. Well, usually when it's 100, there is humidity. So Don says 60. Amy says 60-degree days, perfect for me. Sharon says 60 for sure. Patty says 60. Tiffany says 60. Hate to hear, especially with the humidity. My body doesn't do well. My job is a school bus driver. We don't have air conditioning in them. So yeah, definitely 60 degrees there for sure. Would you rather have an entire summer of 100-degree days or entire summer of 60-degree days? And comment Deep River Water Park with your answer if you want a chance to score a four-pack of tickets to Deep River Water Park. It is definitely 60-degree days for me. But unfortunately, we're going to get closer to 100 again next week, at least with the heat index. We've got forecast details on the way. Jelly Roll and George Burge coming up. Indiana 105.
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9: 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The program aims to fast-track long-term careers in skilled trades for AI infrastructure jobs. The cost-free program supports participants while they learn and then guarantees a job for all graduates. No degree or prior experience is required. Meta will fund the 4 to 5 week boot camp covering all tuition, airfare, lodging, and providing a daily stipend. Meta says every graduate will leave with a verified industry standard credential in high demand fields such as electrical work, mechanical systems, and plumbing. The Boys and Girls Club of Northwest Indiana received a major boost for its new Tolleston Opportunity Campus. First Merchants Bank donated $100,000 to the project. The Boys and Girls Club says this generous investment will help ensure the campus becomes a place where young people can discover their potential, families can access meaningful resources, and the community can grow stronger together. They say this gift is an investment in the future of Gary and in the lives that will be impacted for generations. The Michigan City Parks and Recreation Department is seeking public input for their five-year master plan. They've put together a survey to gather information from residents and park patrons to learn more about their recreational interests and to provide an opportunity to express opinions about the program's activities and quality of parks within the city. Surveys will be collected until October 16th. We've shared more information on the Region News Team Facebook page. Your forecast is coming up next. I'm Jamie Foster.
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9: For Northwest Indiana, an air quality alert is in effect until midnight tonight. Highs today will be in the mid-80s with lots of sunshine, mostly clear overnight with lows in the upper 60s. Partly sunny skies on Thursday with highs in the mid-80s. There's a chance of thunderstorms in the afternoon. Showers and storms are likely on Friday with highs around 80. Partly sunny Saturday with a slight chance of showers and storms, highs in the low 80s. Lots of sunshine on Sunday with highs back in the mid 80s. That's your region forecast.

0: 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Farmers Market Day in Chesterton, the Coffee Creek Farmers Market. Residences at Coffee Creek rescheduled their June concert for this evening at 5 p.m. at the Coffee Creek Preserve Amphitheater. So Dan Reeson is going to be playing some live music. All kinds of fun vendors. 3 to 7 o'clock tonight, Coffee Creek's Farmers Market in Chesterton. And then also in DeMott, the DeMott Market in the park is tonight from 4 to 8 o'clock. And then they're also having a story hour and a foam party at 5 p.m. $5 all you can play in just a bunch of foam. I feel like that was not a thing when I was a kid. That would be so much fun. And then the movie at dusk is actually a play this evening. They're going to have kids performing Charlotte's Web. So really cool. We've got music on the way from Darius Rucker and Taylor Swift with New Country. Yeah, she is back on the country charts. It's coming up on Indiana 105.
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5: Alicia Tisone, the region traffic alert. We have State Road 10. It looks like maybe blocked west of I-65 in the Roselawn area due to a crash at County Line Road. So definitely avoid that intersection. Avoid that area of State Road 10, again, west of I-65. So you probably do not want to try to exit from I-65 onto Route 10 there heading west. 219-405-7743 is our hotline. Alicia Tisone with a region traffic alert.
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Well, really not a ton in the way of wind today, so just really warm out there. It's Indiana 105. Last dry day before a couple of days, we're dealing with some showers and storms. And then Saturday, we also might have an isolated shower and storm chance. But if you want 90 degrees back for some reason, it looks like next week. Mad Winds has all of our forecast details on the way. Afternoon, here's Blake Shelton, Indiana 105. Thanks for hanging out today. Ain't it-

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1: President Trump says another attack against Iran is likely to happen later tonight. It comes after the U.S. and Iran traded strikes last night. And as Trump said, he believes the ceasefire is now over. Speaking alongside Ukrainian President Zelensky at a NATO summit today in Turkey, Trump said the Middle Eastern nation was behaving very badly and added he was not happy with them. Iran said it targeted U.S. military sites in Bahrain and Kuwait in response to U.S. military strikes after Tehran attacked ships in the Strait of Hormuz. The week-long evidentiary hearing in the Charlie Kirk murder case has resumed in Utah. Yesterday, prosecutors showed the judge never-before-seen security footage from the Utah Valley University campus. They say shows Tyler Robinson before and after his alleged shooting of Kirk last September. One clip allegedly showed Robinson on the rooftop, the spot where he's accused of assassinating Kirk. The judge is set to decide if there's enough evidence against Robinson to proceed to trial. Kirk's widow and his parents were once again inside the courtroom. I'm Chris Caraggio.
2: In Merrillville, a three-month-old is safe this morning thanks to the Merrillville Police Department. At about 12:30 yesterday afternoon, the department was notified by Marshall County that a vehicle associated with the abduction of the child was detected in the area by a Flock license plate reader. Merrillville officers immediately responded and quickly located the vehicle. They safely recovered the infant, who was unharmed. An adult female was taken into custody and is being held while an investigation continues. In Gary, a 31-year-old Chicago man is behind bars in connection with a July 5th shooting that left a 10-year-old dead. Officials say Ernesto Posadas was taken into custody by the Gary Police Department during a traffic stop on 8094 on the 5th. Posadas is accused of killing 10-year-old Montana Weathers and injuring a 51-year-old man in the 200 block of Chase Street. He's charged with murder and attempted murder. The case is still under investigation, and anyone with information is asked to call the Gary Police Department. In Lake County, a driver fleeing from gunfire crashed into the back of a semi on 8094 yesterday morning. It happened near Calumet Avenue. The driver said they were shot at multiple times while traveling in Illinois, and the gunfire continued as they crossed into Indiana. While attempting to evade the suspects, the driver rear-ended the semi-truck. No one was injured by the gunfire or collision. Multiple lanes of the interstate were closed for several hours while officers investigated the incident. For the Region News team, I'm Jamie Foster. 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
4: Alicia Tassone, the Region Traffic Update. We still have State Road 10 blocked in Roselawn, west of I-65 at County Line Road. Both directions of traffic stopped. Everybody having to turn around there. So you definitely do not want to try to head west there. Get off on I-65 and head west on State Road 10 in Roselawn again, blocked at County Line Road. We also have traffic stopping on State Road 55, 9-mile stretch, just north of 163rd Avenue between Lowell and Crown Point. Not sure what we've got going on there, so watch out there, both directions of State Road 55. 219-405-7743 is our traffic hotline. Alicia Tassone with a region traffic update.
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6: This is Region News team meteorologist Matt Wentz with a look at your forecast for the rest of the afternoon here in Northwest Indiana. Nice weather continues. It is a little warmer today, though. We're up in the mid-80s this afternoon. Humidity still remains manageable. We'll see some sunshine. We do have some passing clouds out there as well. Tonight, you'll notice that increase in humidity. We're up in the upper 60s to near 70 for a low. That's a telltale sign. We've got some thicker air around here. We'll have partly cloudy skies. And this is all out ahead of our next storm system. It arrives with a cold front tomorrow. Showers and thunderstorms will be likely by afternoon and evening. Some of those could have some heavier rainfall. Temperatures will be up into the mid-80s with humidity tomorrow. And then Friday, a leftover shower possible. We're back down near 80. Can't rule out an isolated leftover sprinkle or shower as we go into your Saturday. Otherwise, we're looking fairly dry this weekend with highs in the mid-80s. If you missed the heat, said nobody, it comes back later next week. Another heat wave possible here in the region. We'll keep tabs on that for you. I'm meteorologist Matt Wentz for Region News.

Thistle Combs, the country station, Indiana 105, over the halfway hump of the work week into your afternoon. Happy Wednesday. Coming up on Friday, it is a Porter County Fair Friday with your chance to win all day long tickets to all the country artists coming to the fair in just a couple of weeks. Bailey Zimmerman with Katie in the morning, Max McNown tickets midday with yours truly, and Trace Adkins tickets in the afternoon with the Mullet Man. 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

0: Seems like she has taken over the world. It's Ella Langley along with Morgan Wallen, Indiana 105. As we get you over the halfway hump of the work week into your Wednesday afternoon, Would You Rather Wednesday? Find us over on our Facebook page today. Would you rather have an entire summer of 100 degree days or 60 degree days? And remember, if you comment Deep River Water Park along with your answer, you'll be entered to win a random drawing for a 4-pack of Deep River Water Park passes. So answer a Would You Rather question, and also with your answer, comment Deep River Water Park, and you'll have a chance to win. Looks like most people going with the 60s. Seth says, am I working all summer and then give me the 60 degree days? Justin, though, says 100 degree for sure, summer weather. Karen says 100. I need the sunshine and heat along with the longer days. Lori says 60s. Evelyn says 60 degree days. Come on, fall. Heather says 100 degrees, but hold the humidity, please, and take me to Lake Michigan or Deep River Water Park every day. I see what you did there. Carol says, I would prefer 60 degree weather, please. Cheryl going with 100 degree days. Crystal says 60 would be glorious. Dorothy, 100 for sure, then I can float around the lazy river all summer at Deep River Water Park. Renee says, little of both, 100 without the humidity, would be able to go in the pool and enjoy outside, but 60 and nice sunshine wouldn't be bad either. You know, when it's 100 degrees, it's always 200% humidity. I am 100% going with 60 degree days. It is our Would You Rather Wednesday. You can answer over on our Facebook page today. Would you rather have an entire summer of 100 degree days or 60 degree days?
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The Country Station, Indiana 105, with Dan and Shay. New album, Young, comes out on August 21st. That's next month. And their tour kicks off in September in Tinley Park and in Noblesville. That's where they kick things off on September 11th. Thanks so much for letting us be a part of your Wednesday today. New Country Now from John.

0: There's Garth with the big tour announcement yesterday, announcing the Blame It All on My Roots tour. It's Indiana 105. Going back out on the road playing arenas starting on Friday, August 21st in Indy at Gainbridge Fieldhouse. Back-to-back nights. We'll be playing Saturday the 22nd, too, and then hasn't announced the dates or the cities for the rest of the tour yet. You'd imagine he'd have a couple of stops in Chicago, too. But I thought that was interesting that he only announced the first two dates of the tour. So we'll have to wait and see how long it is before he announces the full tour. It's just a little weird to me. Tickets go on sale next week, Friday, July 17th at Ticketmaster.com. I don't think seen anybody just announce the first two dates of a tour. He's really going for the tease there. Thanks so much for hanging out today. Hope you're having a fantastic Wednesday. It is July 8th. Be a Kid Again Day. Ah, we're all kids at heart, right? National Ice Cream Sundae Day. That would be a good way to be a kid again. National Blueberry Day and National Freezer Pop Day. Oh, those things are so good. And you don't have to be a kid to enjoy a good freezer pop. Posted a picture of all of the classic colors, pink, red, purple, blue, green, orange. And of all of those options, if you're reaching into the freezer and you're picking one, what is your go-to flavor of freezer pop? I think immediately I would reach for the blue one first. Then the green one, then the pink one. Orange is dead last for me, always. Anything that is orange flavored, not a fan. Give me the blue one. What is your flavor of freezer pop? Which one are you reaching for? You can let us know over on our Facebook page.
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1: 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We've shared more information and a link on the Region News Team Facebook page. Speaking of our state troopers, Indiana is currently in fourth place in the American Association of State Troopers 13th Annual Best Looking Cruiser Contest. They'd like to be in the top spot and be featured on the cover of next year's Trooper Cruisers wall calendar. Online voting continues through Friday. We've shared a link on our Facebook page. In LaPorte, the inaugural Paint the Town Mural Fest kicks off today in downtown. Today through Sunday, four nationally recognized artists will create four large-scale murals. Visitors can watch the murals take shape and enjoy guided tours that provide an inside look at the creative process. Your forecast is coming up next. I'm Jamie Foster with the Region News Team.
2: Alicia Tassone with the Region Traffic Update, continuing to find the closure on State Road 10 west of I-65 in the Roselawn area at County Line Road. You want to avoid exiting there and headed west on State Road 10. That is shut down due to an earlier crash. We also have something going on State Road 14. If you exit and go west there, traffic is stopped in both directions, exiting I-65 going west on State Road 14. 219-405-7743 is our hotline. Alicia Tassone with the Region Traffic Update.
1: For Northwest Indiana, sunny with highs in the mid-80s today. There is an air quality alert in effect until midnight. Mostly clear tonight with lows in the upper 60s. Partly sunny on Thursday with highs in the mid-80s. There's a slight chance of thunderstorms in the afternoon. Friday, showers and storms likely with highs around 80. Low 80s on Saturday with partly sunny skies and a slight chance of showers and storms. We dry out for Sunday, though. Sunny with highs in the mid-80s. That's your region forecast.

0: Megan Maroney, the country station, Indiana 105. Let's talk sports. You know, the Cubs can't gain any ground when the Brewers also keep winning. So annoying. Matthew Boyd pitched great yesterday. The Cubs beat the Orioles 5-2. Game two of that series tonight. Colin Ray will pitch 5:35 at Camden Yards. The White Sox, meanwhile, lost big to the Red Sox 8-1 on the South Side. They play the Red Sox again tonight at 6:40. Davis Martin, who really should have made the All-Star team, is going to pitch for the Sox tonight. Gary South Shore Railcats splitting the games of the doubleheader yesterday with the Lincoln Salt Dogs. They play again tonight on the road, 6:35. Indiana Fever will visit the LA Sparks late tonight at 9 o'clock. Chicago Sky beat Phoenix 77-66 yesterday, and they will visit the Sparks on Friday. Let's get you through this Wednesday. Lauren Elena and Brad Paisley coming up. It's Indiana 105. Parents looking for a school.
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0: There's Brad Paisley, who, along with his wife Kimberly, attended the big Taylor and Travis wedding last Friday. It's Indiana 105. Their store in Nashville also received a donation from Taylor and Travis ahead of their wedding day. Very cool. Thanks so much for hanging out today. Happy Wednesday, Wagon Wednesday, over on our Facebook and Instagram, brought to you by Healthy Paws and Paws in Motion. It is kitten season, and the Porter County Animal Shelter has many adoptable kittens. 1, 2, 3, you know, the more kittens, the better, right? Keep each other company. You can check out the sweet room of kittens that Brooke and Katie visited with Wagon Wednesday today over on our social media.
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2: President Trump says the Iran war has been a tremendous military success for the U.S. Speaking today to reporters at a NATO summit in Turkey, he said the number one goal was for Iran not to have a nuclear weapon, and he believes that's been achieved. The president says Iran wants to make a deal, but then they go back on their word by carrying out strikes. Earlier today, Trump said he thinks the ceasefire is over after the two sides traded strikes overnight, adding that Iran may get hit hard again tonight. The week-long evidentiary hearing in the Charlie Kirk murder case resumes later this afternoon. Yesterday, prosecutors showed the judge never-before-seen security footage from the Utah Valley University campus. They say shows Tyler Robinson before and after his alleged shooting of Kirk last September. One clip allegedly shows him on the rooftop, the spot where he's accused of assassinating Kirk. The judge is set to decide if there's enough evidence against Robinson to proceed to trial. Kirk's widow, Erica, and his parents were once again inside the courtroom. I'm Chris Caraggio.
3: In Merrillville, a three-month-old is safe today thanks to the Merrillville Police Department. At about 12:30 yesterday afternoon, the department was notified by Marshall County that a vehicle associated with the abduction of the child was detected in the area by a Flock license plate reader. Merrillville officers immediately responded and quickly located the vehicle. They safely recovered the infant, who was unharmed. An adult female was taken into custody and is being held while an investigation continues. In Gary, a 31-year-old Chicago man is behind bars in connection with a July 5th shooting that left a 10-year-old dead. Officials say Ernesto Posadas was taken into custody by the Gary Police Department during a traffic stop on 8094 on the 5th. Posadas is accused of killing 10-year-old Montana Weathers of Chicago and injuring a 51-year-old man in the 200 block of Chase Street in Gary. He's charged with murder and attempted murder. The case is still under investigation, and anyone with information is asked to call the Gary Police Department. In Lake County, a driver fleeing from gunfire crashed into the back of a semi on 8094 yesterday morning. It happened near Calumet Avenue. The driver said they were shot at multiple times while traveling in Illinois, and the gunfire continued as they crossed into Indiana. While attempting to evade the suspects, the driver rear-ended the semi-truck. No one was injured by the gunfire or collision. Multiple lanes of the interstate were closed for several hours while officers investigated the incident. Your forecast is coming up next. I'm Jamie Foster with the Region News Team.
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5: Alicia Tassone, the region traffic update. We still have that crash blocking State Road 10 west of I-65 in the Roselawn area at County Line Road. So you definitely want to avoid heading west on Route 10 there. Looks like they may be letting some eastbound traffic through, but definitely westbound traffic is still blocked west of I-65 on State Road 10. We also still have traffic backed up. It looks like some road work on the 9 mile stretch, southbound especially backed up near 163rd in the Lowell area. And then also still finding some problems along State Road 14 in Fair Oaks, west of I-65 as well. Looks like maybe due to road work there. 219-405-7743 is our hotline. Alicia Tassone with a region traffic update.
3: For Northwest Indiana, an air quality alert is in effect until midnight tonight. Sunny skies today with temperatures soaring into the upper 80s. Mostly clear overnight tonight with lows in the upper 60s. Mid-80s again on Thursday with partly sunny skies and a chance of thunderstorms in the afternoon. Showers and storms are likely on Friday with highs around 80. We'll be in the low 80s on Saturday with a slight chance of showers and storms. Sunny on Sunday, though, highs in the mid-80s. That's your region forecast.
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The corn's getting high. It's Craig Morgan, the country station, Indiana 105. So is the Powerball jackpot. $434 million for tonight's drawing. Mega Millions even higher for Friday after nobody won yesterday. $604 million for Friday's Mega Millions drawing. Here's the number one song in country music from Josh Ross, Indiana 105.

0: Everybody likes their chicken fried. Zach Brown Band, Indiana 105. Thanks for hanging out today. Happy Wednesday to you. I've got not only one, but two Guinness World Records stories of the day. We'll start with the one coming out of Britain, where a competitive gardener has earned two new Guinness World Records. One for the world's heaviest elephant garlic bulb. That's a thing. Elephant garlic. It weighed an incredible 3 pounds, 13.7 ounces. That's a lot of garlic. He also earned a record for the world's heaviest Swedish heirloom snow pea. And then a team of engineering students from the University of Pisa in Italy set a new Guinness World Record after building and flying the world's largest paper airplane. Built using only paper and glue, it featured a wingspan of nearly 66 feet and flew 193.5 feet during a successful launch. The flight broke a record that had stood since 2013. World's largest paper airplane. What I want to know there is how many paper cuts were had making that paper airplane.
1: Parents looking for a...
2: 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Makes me think about the last time our power went out.
3: 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We weren't prepared.
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To Indiana 105 with Luke Bryan. Dolly Parton's musical is going to be headed to Broadway. Dolly, a true original musical, will open on Broadway this winter following a world premiere run in Nashville last year. Preview performances will begin December 7th at New York City's St. James Theater. Opening night set for Dolly's birthday, January 19th of next year. Here's Riley Green, New Country. Think as you drunk. It's Indiana

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0: There's Blake, the country station, Indiana 105 on National Freezer Pop Day. Definitely a good day for one of those to cool down. Which flavor are you reaching for first? That is a big question over on our Facebook page today. Most people, it seems like going with blue, but there's a lot of answers. So trying to decide if it's blue, or a lot of people also just saying red, which the red is usually the cherry, right? Then the pink is the strawberry. If I'm going to rank those, I'm going blue number one. Also, green is number two. I did see a lot of people say definitely lime. Then I would probably go with the strawberry, then the cherry, then the grape, then the orange. Jen says pink is the only answer. Vanna says pink always. Veronica, blue for me. Naomi says from these, cherry, but pineapple is the best. Kelly going with orange, Tanya with grape. So there's some love for every flavor. You can get your answer over on our Facebook page today on National Freezer Pop Day.
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6: Lightning is to blame for the death of an 8-year-old girl in LaSalle County, Illinois. Officials say the child was struck by lightning in the backyard of her home in Serena last Friday. She was pronounced dead at the hospital. The incident is under investigation. Another round of admission tickets to the Obama Presidential Center go on sale today. The Obama Foundation expects high interest and says potential ticket holders may experience a wait while purchasing. Consumers will be able to buy up to 9 tickets that range in price from $15 to $30. The tickets will offer admission to the Obama Center in the fall through January 3rd. They're available at obama.org. Biologists are warning that whale deaths are climbing at an alarming pace along the West Coast. Tammy Trujillo reports.
7: A new report from the Center for Biological Diversity says 2026 is on track to become one of the deadliest years on record for whales from California to Alaska. At least 51 whales have died so far this year, with gray whales accounting for most of the documented deaths. If that pace continues, the report says 2026 would finish as the second deadliest year on record for West Coast whales. The deadliest year remains 2019, when 122 whales were reported dead. I'm Tammy Trujillo.
6: Your forecast is coming up next. I'm Jamie Foster with the Region News Team. Upper Northwest Indiana. Lots of sunshine this afternoon with highs in the upper 80s. We'll be in the upper 60s overnight tonight with mostly clear skies. Partly sunny Thursday with highs in the mid 80s. There's a chance of thunderstorms in the afternoon. Low 80s on Friday with a slight chance of showers. Mostly sunny on Saturday with a slight chance of showers and thunderstorms. Highs will be in the low 80s. Sunday, sunny with highs in the mid 80s. That's your region forecast.

0: There's Kane Brown, the country station, Indiana 105. Alicia hanging with you through your Wednesday. Plenty of sunshine out there today. Her Darius Rucker back there too. Beers and sunshine. A warm summer day. Going to be even warmer again next week. I'm not looking forward to 90 degrees being back. These sound delicious. Krispy Kreme teaming up with Girl Scouts for a limited time collection of donuts inspired by the classic Girl Scout cookies. 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Is that the name of the lemon cookies now? 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

0: Toby Keith had so many classics. He would have turned 65 today. It's Indiana 105 and your Wednesday afternoon. Friday, make sure you're listening in right about 5:15-ish during the rush hour for the Indiana 105 weekend rollout driven by Curry Motors Auto Group in Valpo, where the Mullet Man sets you up for the weekend, breaking down a bunch of events going on each weekend. And this weekend, LaPorte County Fair kicks off. New country from Dylan Scott, who is performing next week, Thursday, July 16th. Dear Big City, Indiana 105.
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1: President Trump is touting the Iran war as a tremendous military success for the U.S. Speaking to reporters at a NATO summit today in Turkey, he said the number one goal was for Iran to not have a nuclear weapon, and he believes that's been achieved. The president said Iran wants to make a deal, but then they go back on their word by carrying out strikes. Earlier, Trump said he thinks the ceasefire is over after the two sides traded strikes overnight, adding that Iran may get hit hard again tonight. And stocks are seeing a dip on Wall Street after the president said the ceasefire with Iran was over. The Dow has been down over 800 points at times today. The S&P 500 remains slightly lower, and the NASDAQ has shifted higher. A round of severe thunderstorms is taking aim at the Mid-Atlantic today. NOAA's Storm Prediction Center has issued a level 1 out of 5 risk of severe storms for parts of Virginia and North Carolina. Moving into tomorrow, severe storms are expected to develop over Philadelphia, Baltimore, and Washington, D.C. I'm Chris Caraggio.
2: Ford is recalling over 177,000 vehicles for a trio of defects. The recall includes 2024 to 2026 Mustangs and 2025 to 2026 Mustang GTDs for a windshield wiper issue. Mustang Mach-Es model years 2021 to 2023 have a risk of a pinion shaft fracture, and the 2024 to 2027 Lincoln Nautilus Hybrid and Explorer Hybrid could suffer from a software error that can cause the pedestrian warning to malfunction. Dealers will make repairs free of charge. In Michigan City, the municipal airport is hosting an open house this Sunday, July 12th, from noon to 4. Organizers say the free event is an opportunity to learn more about flying, see the airplanes, and talk to pilots. There will be skydivers landing at the airport, and you can buy tickets to take a flight or skydive yourself. We've shared more information on the Region News Team Facebook page. Save the Dunes is looking for pictures capturing the various ecosystems of the region for their 2026 photo contest. They're focusing on 6 main categories: forests, prairies, wetlands, savannas, rivers, and of course, beaches and dunes. They're taking submissions through August 1st. The top photo will be featured on a new banner, and a winner from each category will receive a Save the Dunes swag bag. We've shared more information on our Facebook page. 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I'm Jamie Foster with the Region News Team.
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2: For Northwest Indiana, highs will be in the upper 80s this afternoon with lots of sunshine. Mostly clear overnight tonight with lows in the upper 60s. Partly sunny Thursday with highs in the mid 80s. There's a chance of thunderstorms in the afternoon. Rainy Thursday night with lows in the mid 60s. Low 80s on Friday with a slight chance of showers. Will be mostly sunny Saturday with a chance of showers and storms. Highs in the low 80s, mid 80s, and sunny on Sunday. That's your region forecast.

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0: 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Hudson Westbrook, latest from Low Cash, and a throwback from Travis Tritt. 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
1: There's Hudson Westbrook, Indiana 105. Dunkin' dropping the second half of their summer menu today, and they're going with a peanut butter theme and also a strawberry theme. Peanut butter shake and espresso, PB&J cloud latte, fluffernutter cloud latte. The one that sounds so good to me, though, is the chocolate-covered strawberry iced coffee. Here's Lokesh, Indiana 105. Thanks for hanging out today.

0: The Rotovax Travis Tritt, the country station, Indiana 105, here on National Freezer Pop Day. So want to know of the classic flavors there, posted it up on our Facebook page. Which one are you going with? Which one are you reaching for first? Keith says blue is calling my name. Devin says banana. There's no banana one there. I didn't really know that was a classic flavor of those freezer pops, but I'd go with banana. If Devin says if none, then orange or purple. See, those would be my last choices, honestly. Christy says purple out of these choices. Most people definitely going with blue. It would be blue or green for me. Very close behind the blue. Which one are you going for? You can answer on our Facebook page today. Perfect way to cool down today. We've got your hot forecast details and stormy forecast details on the way. Music coming up from Florida Georgia Line, Indiana 105.
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4: In East Chicago, the city says wastewater is no longer being diverted into the Grand Calumet River. A main pipe broke on June 26th, and the city was forced to turn off sanitary pumps and discharge the wastewater into the river. Officials say repairs were completed yesterday, and equipment is back up and running as usual. In Dyer, the town is finalizing the inventory of all residential water service lines. This includes identifying whether they are lead, copper, galvanized, or another material. Officials say this inventory is required by the U.S. Environmental Protection Agency for all public water utilities. Approximately 350 homes still need to have their service line material verified. Beginning this week, town employees will be delivering notices to residents that have not yet completed the required water survey. They say if you receive a notice, please contact the Department of Public Works within 24 hours. In Westville, the Independent Cat Society will get some much-needed upgrades thanks to a $10,000 grant from the Porter County Community Foundation. The money will be used to renovate multiple rooms, updating lighting, air quality, efficiency, and safety. The foundation says the funds support the organization's mission to rescue, shelter, adopt, and promote spaying and neutering of cats. They say their community fund grant application is open through noon on August 15th. It's for nonprofit organizations serving Porter County. For the Region News Team, I'm Jamie Foster. Your forecast is next.
5: Alicia Tassone with the Region Traffic Update. It looks like we still have State Road 10 closed in Roselawn, just west of I-65 at County Road 1200 West. That's County Line Road there. State Road 10 remains blocked. Westbound traffic especially backed up there, eastbound as well. Not looking like we're getting through that intersection. So you probably want to avoid exiting on I-65 and heading west on State Road 10 with that closure there. Finding delays on the westbound side of 8094, really jamming up through the I-65 corridor and continuing all the way across the state line. And southbound Klein really starting to back up today with that road work from north of the toll road all the way down to 15th Avenue. 219-405-7743 is our traffic hotline. Alicia Tassone with a region traffic update.
4: For Northwest Indiana, an air quality alert is in effect until midnight tonight. We'll be mostly sunny with highs in the upper 80s this afternoon. Tonight, mostly clear with lows in the upper 60s. Partly sunny Thursday with highs in the mid 80s. There's a chance of storms in the afternoon. Those may continue into Thursday night. Showers are likely, lows in the mid 60s. Friday, a slight chance of showers, otherwise mostly sunny with highs in the low 80s. Mostly sunny Saturday with highs in the low 80s. Another slight chance of showers and thunderstorms. Clear out for Sunday, though. Sunshine and 85. That's your region forecast.

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It's Morgan Wallen, his new one, Don't We? 6 minutes away from the drive at 5. Jamie with the stories, region traffic with Alicia. We'll have your weather forecast coming up, too. How about a live one? Tim McGraw. Enjoy.

I was coming my way from Montgomery, had my guitar on my back, when a stranger pulled up beside me in an antique Cadillac.

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And he turned that car around. He said, this is where you get off, boy, because I'm going back to Alabama. Well, I climbed out of that Cadillac and I said, mister, many thanks. He said, you don't have to call me mister.

I got it covered.

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2: In Merrillville, a three-month-old is safe today thanks to the Merrillville Police Department. At about 12:30 yesterday afternoon, the department was notified by Marshall County that a vehicle associated with the abduction of the child was detected in the area by a Flock license plate reader. Merrillville officers immediately responded and quickly located the vehicle. They safely recovered the infant, who was unharmed. An adult female was taken into custody and is being held while an investigation continues. In Gary, a 31-year-old Chicago man is behind bars in connection with a July 5th shooting that left a 10-year-old dead. Officials say Ernesto Posadas was taken into custody by the Gary Police Department during a traffic stop on 8094 on the 5th. Posadas is accused of killing 10-year-old Montana Weathers of Chicago and injuring a 51-year-old man in the 200 block of Chase Street in Gary. He's charged with murder and attempted murder. The case is still under investigation, and anyone with information is asked to call the Gary Police Department. In Lake County, a driver fleeing from gunfire crashed into the back of a semi on 8094 yesterday morning. It happened near Calumet Avenue. The driver said they were shot at multiple times while traveling in Illinois, and the gunfire continued as they crossed into Indiana. While attempting to evade the suspects, the driver rear-ended the semi-truck. No one was injured by the gunfire or collision. Multiple lanes of the interstate were closed for several hours while officers investigated the incident. Your forecast is coming up next. I'm Jamie Foster with the Region News Team.
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4: Checking in again on the roads. Westbound side of 8094 still from I-65 all the way across the state line. Going to be hitting the brakes, but we do have a crash now, it looks like, between Calumet Avenue and the state line on the westbound side of 8094. So be careful there, really slowing it down approaching the state line. Eastbound continuing to find delays from about Torrance Avenue on towards Kennedy. Looks good, though, on from there. I-65 running along pretty smoothly. Eastbound side of I-94 still hitting the brakes past the way station in Chesterton over towards County Line Road through the work zone there, just slowing down. Down to the two lanes there in each direction. We've got slowdown still, stop and go on the southbound side of Klein with the road work from Chicago Avenue down to 15th Avenue. US 30 heavy traffic through the Dyer-Sherrillville area. Heavy traffic as well between 55 and the area of the mall in Merrillville. Looks like the traffic signals are working again, most of them at least along US 30 through the Velpo area. But again, if there are any signals still out, make sure you treat those as always stops. We've got a couple of slow spots along Route 55, 9-mile stretch between Lowell and Crown Point. Tips letting us know about the concrete buckling. The two slow spots between 163rd and 159th and 153rd and 145th. So just be really careful there in both directions. 219-405-7743 is our traffic hotline. Only call when safe to do so. Overnight tonight, I-65 is going to be reduced to one lane between State Road 2 and 137th Avenue, 9 p.m. to 5 a.m. for striping work. That's overnight on southbound I-65. Alicia Tassone, Region News Team Traffic.
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6: All right, 504. Well, our power was disrupted for, what, about maybe an hour and a half? And we're back.
4: Yeah, almost, well, it came back on right in the middle of my traffic, right at the end of my traffic at 4:30, so almost 2 hours.
6: Yeah, about 2 hours. Yeah. And then this was affecting Sturdy, south of US 30 in Valpo, 170 mm-hmm. customers. We're back. The internet is back for those that are streaming us. How do we sound on the stream? Check
4: Hello,
6: one, two.
4: Check one, two.
6: Put the needle on the record. All right, so we're good. We're back, and the air conditioning is out. I could feel the because it was getting a little hot in the studio.
4: Sticky,
6: I was
4: yeah.
6: like, man, all right. Well, you know, again, those are things that can you imagine if
4: a television
6: station had the same thing? What would happen? What would the anchors do? Because they read teleprompters, right? Mm-hmm. So they would have to tap dance, literally.
4: Yeah.
6: Talk about.
4: Well, I think they usually have backup scripts too.
6: Oh,
4: so they'd be like holding their paper, reading. Their script.
6: Yeah. This, I mean, we've been in a couple of situations where, like, the screens go black, and it's like, mm-hmm. okay, I gotta wait for this thing to reboot.
4: And it takes a while.
6: And
4: it's not
6: I mean,
4: it's not quick.
6: And then I'm like, what's my password again? Oh, crap. Did I just say that? Yeah. That's my password.
4: Yeah, that's your password. It should be. That's funny.
6: C-Rap is my password.
4: C-Rap.
6: Yeah. All right. Humid conditions continue. The air quality alert until midnight. So if you suffer from respiratory ailments, just keep it indoors. Keep cool. Upper 60s. That's our low temperature. 40% chance. Showers and storms tomorrow afternoon. 85. And then tomorrow night, mid-60s. With scattered showers and storms. 20% chance on Friday of rain. Highs around 82. And now the extended forecast. Or if you can't do it, I'll continue the forecast.
4: I got it. Right. It looks like they've taken the 20% chance of rain out for Saturday. But, you know, you never know. They may put it back in. Could be a pop-up. Mostly sunny, though. 83 for Saturday. Sunday, mostly sunny. 83. And then we go way back up. Upper 80s near 90 next week. Monday, Tuesday, Wednesday.
6: I'm glad I got the mullet ranch done. No more mowing for me. It was like lettuce. That's how thick it was. Like salad.
4: Yeah. Crunchy.
6: No, it was just like, the leafy. It's not even grass. I think it's just weeds.
4: It's just a salad.
6: Yeah.
4: It's just a salad.
6: Mulching that up. 88 in Valpo, Munster 90, St. John 89. Hey, the St. John Fest at the church tomorrow kicks off. St. Evangelist. Yeah, corner of 93rd and 41. All right. Wow, what a story from Florida. A 71-year-old man says he was fishing behind his home in North Fort Myers when an alligator suddenly exploded out of the water, grabbed his leg, and dragged him into the canal. Instead of giving up, James McKinnon, he fought back the Florida way. What's the Florida way? Remembering the advice he heard for years, he said, "I stuck my thumb in one eye, I took that fishing pole and jabbed the alligator in the other eye, and then the alligator turned loose." I heard about that. It's the same thing with a shark. If a shark attack, go for the eyes.
4: Huh.
6: After escaping, McKinnon says his bulldog helped him back to his feet.
4: Aww.
6: And he made it into the house before collapsing from exhaustion. Wildlife officers still haven't found the gator, but don't know. Maybe they expect McKinnon to stay away from the water. He says, "No gator is going to run me off." Can you imagine the gator shows up? It's got an eye patch.
4: Yeah. It's a pirate alligator.
6: And they become friends and they fish together.
4: Hey, that's a story.
6: Is that a back behind the back in the trash?
4: Sure.
6: But it's a true story, though. This happened. It just came out of the canal. You got to watch Florida.
4: That's scary.
6: These gators are on the prowl.
4: That's scary.
6: Especially ones with the eye patches.
4: Right.
6: I'll mess with that one. All right, here we go. Behind the back in the trash. And it is
4: not good.

Indiana 105 WLJE Valparaiso. We're back on track. Everything works now, even the AC. How about that? It's the Mullet Man. Sports highlights coming up after George Burge and Luke Bryan. And let's ride, ride, ride. You have a safe ride home. Indiana 105. I threw

0: This is Rich King. Time to check in with a mullet man who is a huge, on the right side of town, a huge White Sox fan.
1: Last night on the South Side, Noah Schultz was roughed up by the Boston Red Sox. Noah Schultz gave up 4 runs on 7 hits and 3 walks in 5 innings. The Red Sox went on to beat the White Sox 8-1. Manager Will Venable about Noah Schultz's performance.
2: Again, not as crisp as we've seen him. Continuing to struggle with a little of the command and some of these longer innings where he's kind of laboring through extra base runners. So just got to tighten it up.
1: The White Sox are still a game ahead of Cleveland. And host Boston again tonight. Davis Martin will pitch at 6:40 p.m. Yesterday in Baltimore, Matthew Boyd pitched 6 shutout innings. Alex Bregman drove in 2 runs. And the Cubs beat the Baltimore Orioles 5-2. Manager Craig Counsell about Matthew Boyd's performance.
3: He's been out there kind of mid-regular start, normal start. The other starts felt like coming back. Velocity was bumped up, especially early in the game.
1: The Cubs have won 2 straight and play again today with Colin Ray on the mound. WNBA last night, Sydney Taylor scored 10 of her 16 points in the third quarter. Natasha Cloud finished with 11 points, and the Chicago Sky beat the Phoenix Mercury 77-66. Tonight, the Indiana Fever will visit the Los Angeles Sparks. Yesterday in Lincoln, Nebraska, the Gary Southshore Railcats split a doubleheader with the Lincoln Salt Dogs. The Railcats' record goes to 22-25, and the two teams will play again this evening. Thursday night, the Lake County Corn Dogs return to Legacy Fields in Crown Point and host the Little Calumet Beavers at 7 p.m.
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5:21, my catch of the day. Fred Young from the Kentucky Headhunters is celebrating a birthday. We'll play the Headhunters. And Jimmy has a recall. Ford is recalling over 177,000 vehicles, including the Mustangs. That story on the way at 5:30. His tribute to the late, great Toby Keith. Here's Riley Green.

0: It's Our Kind of Love. Lady A, 528, Indiana 105, Mullet Man. 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Coming back, Fred Young celebrating a birthday. He's the drummer of the Kentucky Headhunters. Before we do that, let's go back. I'm an hour behind now that the internet is working. Let's say hi to Farmer Matt Biggs. Hey, Matt. He's mowing roadsides in Chesterton. A lot of mowing crews earlier today, especially up and down Sager Road and Smoke Road. Watch out for the mowing crews going out, especially tomorrow, too. Where did I leave off? Hey, we have somebody floating. Hi, Lily. Nice photo of the swimming pool backyard. Lily's floating today. We have Susie at home but on vacation. She won't say where she's at. Sharon's helping work bingo at Couch Post 301 in Legion. All right, American Legion, 072. Hey, Kelly Stowers with Big D's Eats. They're setting up for the German Beer Fest, Sunset Hills, Thursday to Saturday. All right, it's good to know. We'll put that on our rollout on Friday. Jolene is heading to Tinley Park to see Evanescence. Is that tonight? That's the outdoor theater, right? Sheila just coming back from Bailey's Discount Center. That's a great place for a bargain. Hi, Sheila, south of the river checking. And Jessica's at the Central softball game today. And Kay is on her way home from work from Munster to Burns Harbor. And that was an hour ago. Hopefully she's home now and she's listening to 105. By the way, the stream is back up and running, too. That's good news if you just tuned in. And Zim checking in. Beautiful downtown Hobart heading home. And Matt is taking the trailer and camper to LaPorte County Fairgrounds for the fair. LaPorte County Fair kicks off on Saturday. All right, catch of the day in minutes. We'll have traffic and weather. Get you caught up next. Indiana 105.
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3: Lightning is to blame for the death of an 8-year-old girl in LaSalle County, Illinois. Officials say the child was struck by lightning in the backyard of her home in Serena last Friday. She was pronounced dead at the hospital. The incident is under under investigation. Another round of admission tickets to the Obama Presidential Center go on sale today. The Obama Foundation expects high interest and says potential ticket holders may experience a wait while purchasing. Consumers will be able to buy up to 9 tickets that range in price from $15 to $30. The tickets will offer admission to the Obama Center in the fall through January 3rd. They're available at Obama.org. Biologists are warning that whale deaths are climbing at an alarming pace along the West Coast. Tammy Trujillo reports.
4: A new report from the Center for Biological Diversity says 2026 is on track to become one of the deadliest years on record for whales from California to Alaska. At least 51 whales have died so far this year, with gray whales accounting for most of the documented deaths. If that pace continues, the report says 2026 would finish as the second deadliest year on record for West Coast whales. The deadliest year remains 2019, when 122 whales were reported dead. I'm Tammy Trujillo.
3: 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I'm Jamie Foster with the Region News Team.
5: Checking in on the roads, westbound side of 8094, continuing to find delays, I-65 all the way over across the state line onto the tri-state, slow and go, stop and go at times. Eastbound still finding some moderate volume approaching the state line, continuing towards Indianapolis Boulevard. Looking good, though, on from there. Eastbound side of I-94, tips are letting us know just before County Line Road through that work zone, we have a couple of vehicles off in the right shoulder of the roadway, a dump truck and a semi-cab. So people going around that, partially blocking the right lane there at times. Is that

0: Everybody is trying to get out of the right lane through that work zone. So that's what's slowing things down eastbound side of I-94. Still finding delays southbound side of Klein, hitting the brakes from north of the toll road down to 15th Avenue. U.S. 30 pretty jammed in either direction approaching the 41 intersection in Schererville. We've got some delays near Klein Avenue as well. Not sure if we may have any traffic signal outages there, but light to light finding those delays. Then also between Route 55 and Colorado Street through the I-65 corridor along U.S. 30, slow moving as well. Illinois side outbound Bishop Ford, stop and go down from 115th south of Sibley. Again, the ongoing road work there. And you want to avoid State Road 55, 9-mile stretch. There is a part of the roadway that has buckled north of 163rd Avenue. So definitely want to avoid the 9-mile stretch there. 219-405-7743 is our traffic hotline. Only call when safe to do so. Alicia Tassone, Region News Team Traffic.
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2: 536, oh, the humidity. All right, so the question is, were we on the air at 5?
0: Hello? Hello.
2: I had the alligator story about the eye patch.
0: Yeah.
2: So if that did not hit air, we'll read it again tomorrow then.
0: See, sometimes it's hard to tell, and especially since we were off your screen.
2: Right.
0: We think we were on, but we're not sure.
2: So I would have to go back to the air check machine.
0: Yeah. Unless somebody out there was listening at 5 and tells us that we were on the air.
2: So should we like read the story again or wait till tomorrow? It'll be a different day. Tomorrow resets. It's like, okay, whatever. Because this is crazy. It started off crazy.
0: Yeah.
2: Everybody's got their power restored. So that's good. Sturdy Road. Lights are back on.
0: Lights are back on.
2: The house is, what was that? Lights are on, but nobody's home.
0: Nobody's home. Yeah.
2: That's like my brain. Lights are on.
0: Nobody's home.
2: Yeah. So that was a great story. So if it missed it, we'll do it again tomorrow.
0: If you heard the alligator story, message us on Facebook.
2: Let us know. Mullet Man. So I just ruined the punchline then about the alligator with the eye patch. So if that story never hit air, tomorrow will be a different story. We'll talk about that some other time. All right. I'm telling you,
0: this is just another one of those days.
2: Yeah. Again, tomorrow resets. It doesn't matter. Tomorrow's a different day. Air quality alert until midnight, upper 60s. Our air temperature, 40% chance of rain tomorrow. Showers and storms in the afternoon and into tomorrow night, 85, 66 tomorrow night. 20% chance of a passing stray shower on Friday, 82. LaPorte County Fair kicks off Saturday, 20% chance of pop-ups, 80% dry. And cotton candy.
0: Mm-hmm. Yeah.
2: 83 on Saturday afternoon. Dyer 89, DeMont 87. That's as far as I get.
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4: Arr, matey. It's time for the Bullet Man's catch of the day.
2: Happy birthday, drummer Fred Young of the Headhunters is 68 today.
5: Happy birthday, Fred.

0: I can't love you anymore. Ella Langley, Morgan Wallen. And my catch of the day, lighten up birthday candles. Put your coonskin caps on for Fred Young, the drummer of the Kentucky Headhunters. He is such a great guy. I've had a chance twice to meet the band. The first time was in Couts at Cronies a long, long, long time ago. And I was talking to his older brother, Richard, and just having a conversation. And then Fred walks out of the bathroom and he's brushing his teeth before the concert. And Rich goes, he's got the best teeth in the band. So, those guys are great. In fact, he even gave me a pair of signed drumsticks, which I have. I think they're 5As. That's the kind of sticks he uses. Of drummer friends of mine that want to know what kind of sticks they use. I use 5Bs when I play. Drumsticks we're talking about, right? There's different models and things like that. Then they make like the 2Bs, which are like baseball bat sizes. I know, you break a lot of drum heads with that. All right, a couple of announcements. Well, first off, I have to thank a couple of people listening in. Thank you for letting us know. Thanks to Don Kaiser. He says, your alligator story, we heard that. All right, so that if it was on the internet through the stream, then you heard it on the air. Because the only way that the stream would work, if I was on the air, we had so many things going on today. We got bumped off the air because of the power, and then my machine went down. Well, you don't need to hear that, but I'm just from my side of the story. Imagine if you're an airline pilot and the instruments all go dark. And you're like, okay, what's going on here? And then it has to reboot, and then I had to log in with my password. And this is all the stuff I do before the show, so I don't have to talk about it, you know. And then all of a sudden we got bumped off the air, and like, did we just not get on the air with that break about the alligator story? Which the guy's okay. So if Don heard it and Todd heard it, because Todd goes, heard the alligator story. Okay, so we don't have to mention it again. If you just tuned in, you're like, what alligator story? Well, then I'll read it tomorrow. With Alicia. Okay. Well, thanks again, guys, for listening in. Because we got bumped off in here. I don't even know I'm on. I'm talking to myself. Hold on a second. Okay. Yeah, now I'm on. All right. See, if I have it, that's enough of that. I'll be right back.
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2: Temperatures are going to surge, and as a result, it's going to get hot around here.
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Let's remember the late, great Toby Keith. Toby would have celebrated a birthday today. Let's celebrate his life and his first number one song. Should Have Been a Cowboy. Toby Keith.

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1: A new round of strikes on Iran by the U.S. have started. In a post, U.S. Central Command says by order of President Trump, forces have started conducting additional strikes against Iran to further degrade their ability to threaten freedom of navigation in the Strait of Hormuz. The U.S. launched strikes last night against Iran after the regime attacked three cargo ships in the strait. The preliminary hearing in the Charlie Kirk murder case is expected to hear audio from the roommate and romantic partner of the accused killer. Here's Chris Caraggio.
2: The audio of Lance Twiggs is part of the prosecution's case against Tyler Robinson that's being laid out during a week-long evidentiary hearing in Utah. Robinson reportedly confessed to Twiggs about the murder. The judge is set to decide if there's enough evidence against him to proceed to trial.
1: Maine Senate candidate Graham Plattner may drop out of the race as early as today after a sexual assault allegation was made against him. He's expected to announce the decision in a recorded video. I'm Lisa Carton.
3: Ford is recalling over 177,000 vehicles for a trio of defects. The recall includes 2024 to 2026 Mustangs and 2025 to 2026 Mustang GTDs for a windshield wiper issue. Mustang Mach-Es model years 2021 to 2023 have a risk of a pinion shaft fracture, and the 2024 to 2027 Lincoln Nautilus Hybrid and Explorer Hybrid could suffer from a software error that can cause the pedestrian warning to malfunction. Dealers will make repairs free of charge. In Michigan City, the municipal airport is hosting an open house this Sunday, July 12th, from noon to 4. Organizers say the free event is an opportunity to learn more about flying, see the airplanes, and talk to pilots. There will be skydivers landing at the airport, and you can buy tickets to take a flight or skydive yourself. We've shared more information on the Region News Team Facebook page. Save the Dunes is looking for pictures capturing the various ecosystems of the region for their 2026 photo contest. They're focusing on six main categories: forests, prairies, wetlands, savannas, rivers, and of course, beaches and dunes. They're taking submissions through August 1st. The top photo will be featured on a new banner, and a winner from each category will receive a Save the Dunes swag bag. We've shared more information on our Facebook page. 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I'm Jamie Foster with the Region News Team.
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6: Checking in one final time on the roads. Westbound side of 80-94, seeing improvement but still finding heavy traffic between Grant Street and Kennedy, and then again between the state line and onto the tri-state on the Illinois side past Halsted Street before things open back up again. Westbound east. Southbound side of 80-94 moving along pretty smoothly. Some slowdowns on 294 from Halsted back towards I-80. And then outbound Bishop Ford, slow and go still. Work zone delays from 115th down past Sibley. Looking better along the eastbound side of I-94 through that work zone. The earlier issue has been cleared past the Chesterton Way Station, so things starting to pick back up again. Although still remember two lanes each direction there of I-94. We've got a crash near the intersection of 41 and 30 in Schererville. Looks like southbound 41 traffic pretty jammed from all directions near that intersection. The rest of US 30 running along fairly smoothly, no major slowdowns, and State Road 10 has reopened again from that earlier crash today west of State Road 10. So that roadway is reopened. Still want to avoid the 9-mile stretch, State Road 55 north of 163rd Avenue, where we have the roadway buckling, according to tipsters, the concrete buckling there. So avoid that area of State Road 55 north of State Road 2. Reminder, overnight lane closures tonight on I-65 reduced to one lane from State Road 2 north to 137th Avenue, 9 p.m. tonight to 5 tomorrow morning for striping work. Alicia Tassone, Region News Team Traffic.
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6: For Northwest Indiana, tonight mostly clear skies.

Lows in the upper 60s. Rain returns to the forecast for our Thursday. We'll start off partly sunny, then showers and storms in the afternoon with a high around 86. Showers and storms lingering into Thursday night, low in the mid-60s. And a few remaining showers on Friday morning, then we'll clear things out partly sunny with a high near 82. Slight chance of showers again Friday night, low 64. Saturday mostly sunny with a high near 83. That's your region forecast.

0: 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The humidity kicks in tonight. You'll be running the AC. It looks like that 50-50 chance. Showers and thunderstorms tomorrow afternoon. It's the Mullet Man with Nate Smith, Megan Maroney. Less than 10 minutes away with Indiana 105.
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0: Indiana 105, she has a top five hit, Beautiful Things, Megan Maroney. And where did she come up with the song? And the song was actually intended for her niece, Beautiful Things.
1: Beautiful Things was a song that I wrote with Connie Harrington, Jesse Alexander, and Jesse Joe Dillon on our annual trip to the mountains. And Connie actually came up with the title and kind of brought the idea to us. And we all just immediately loved it. And I kind of wrote it with my niece in mind. She's like 2 years old. And I was just thinking of how precious and perfect she is and how she's going to get older. And maybe one day, you know, she won't get invited to a party or inevitably she's going to get her heart broken. And I just wanted her to have a song that she could listen to when and if she ever needs it.
0: Megan Maroney and the Mullet Man. Friday, we have your Porter County Fair main stage tickets. Katie's going to have Bailey Zimmerman concert tickets to give away. Alicia will have Max McNown concert tickets to give away. And I'll have Trace Atkins in the afternoon tickets to give away for the Porter County Fair. 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
3: 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That's 1-888-822-2402 to reserve a spot today. 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
5: In East Chicago, the city says wastewater is no longer being diverted into the Grand Calumet River. A main pipe broke on June 26th, and the city was forced to turn off sanitary pumps and discharge the wastewater into the river. Officials say repairs were completed yesterday, and equipment is back up and running as usual. In Dyer, the town is finalizing the inventory of all residential water service lines. This includes identifying whether they are lead, copper, galvanized, or another material. Officials say this inventory is required by the U.S. Environmental Protection Agency for all public water utilities. Approximately 350 homes still need to have their service line material verified. Beginning this week, town employees will be delivering notices to residents that have not yet completed the required water survey. They say if you receive a notice, please contact the Department of Public Works within 24 hours. In Westville, the Independent Cat Society will get some much-needed upgrades thanks to a $10,000 grant from the Porter County Community Foundation. Commission. The money will be used to renovate multiple rooms, updating lighting, air quality, efficiency, and safety. The foundation says the funds support the organization's mission to rescue, shelter, adopt, and promote spaying and neutering of cats. They say their community fund grant application is open through noon on August 15th. It's for nonprofit organizations serving Porter County. For the Region News Team, I'm Jamie Foster. Your forecast is next.
6: For Northwest Indiana, rain for our Thursday into Friday, but otherwise it looks like we'll stay mainly dry through the weekend and into early next week. Mostly clear skies tonight, lows around 69. Showers and storms in the afternoon for Thursday tomorrow, partly sunny otherwise, with a high in the mid-80s. Chance of showers and storms Thursday night, low in the mid-60s. Friday, isolated showers early with a high in the low 80s. Chance of showers Friday night, low in the mid-60s. Saturday and Sunday looking nice, mostly sunny with highs in the low to mid-80s.

0: 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And not only that, that's not all. 49er Drive-In, Mike's Movie Quiz at 4:40 in the afternoon. 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Something very easy that was on VHS tape of years ago. Be Kind Rewind. 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Minions and Monsters, rated PG, and Toy Story 5, rated PG, at the 49er Drive-In. And tomorrow I'll give you an opportunity to call in with Mike's Movie Quiz at 4:40 tomorrow afternoon. Going to come back with Old Dominion. 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

Indiana 105, Old Dominion, making good time. And thank you for making time with the Mullet Man. Appreciate you listening in. And we'll do it again tomorrow after 3 with Throwback Thursday. Stay cool. The humidity will kick in later tonight, as well as thunderstorms possible tomorrow. Brooke Hunter is on after 7. This is Josh Ross. Have a good night. Indiana 105.

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1: President Trump warns today's strikes on Iran could get much worse. The president goes on to say in a Truth Social post the strikes were retribution for yesterday's bombing of ships by Iran. Richard Engel reports the U.S. launched new attacks on Iranian targets after Iran went after three commercial ships in the Strait of Hormuz.
2: Iran fired back, air raid sirens wailing in Kuwait this morning as Iran's Revolutionary Guard says Iran launched 85.